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2: Oh, this weather on the day. Sunday the 6th of September. In Perth, we've got 13.6 degrees with the southerly coming in at 9 kilometres per hour. Mandurah, 13.4 with the southerly coming in at 20 kilometres per hour and gusting to 32. And the island is 14 degrees with a south-south easterly coming in at 54 kilometres per hour and gusting to 65 kilometres per hour. You wouldn't want to be in transit to Rottnest at this hour of the day, would you? It would be a bit lumpy. And also today we've got a partly cloudy day, a slight chance of shower about the northern suburbs in the morning and early afternoon. We certainly, over my way, got some rain last night, so maybe we're not going to get any more today. Although whoever conjures up the rain knows that I've got my washing on the line. Grr. So it'll get wet. Never mind. And you'll need sun protection recommended from 9:30 this morning until 3 o'clock this afternoon. Monday, you're going to have a sunny day with 23 degrees. Tuesday, 22 degrees and partly cloudy. Wednesday, partly cloudy and 23. Thursday, 25 and partly cloudy. And then we've got some sunny day on Friday before we get more rain on Saturday. So it's sort of typical early spring sort of weather, isn't it? 6 minutes past eight here on Curtin Radio. Hello. If you've just joined, welcome aboard.

0: Oh, just like Romeo and Juliet from in the 60s with Reflections. And it's 8 minutes past eight here on Curtain Radio, and we've got Afternoon Delight coming after the break.
1: Do you, or does someone you know, suffer from migraines? 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They are currently looking for individuals aged 18 and above who have a confirmed diagnosis of migraine to take part in the study. If you would like more information, please email calmstudy@curtin.edu.au.

Petzl Style and Vocal Band with Afternoon Delight. Now, we've had a couple of calls about playing Booker T and the MGs. Larry from New York rang in and John in Bunbury said, thank you for the Booker T MG song. You're most welcome, guys, and thanks for calling in. And, and if either of you are fathers, well, a very happy Father's Day to you. And another happy Father's Day to Les of Midland. He's enjoying the music and he says, try to see the bright side of everything, which is, of course, a wonderful, wonderful piece of advice. Thank you, Les, and I hope you have a terrific Father's Day. And here we've got Peterson Lee and Welcome Home.

Peters and Lee, and welcome home. Now, we've had an interesting call from Ron. Good morning, Ron of Kelmscott. He says there's no such dance as the creep. Well, it's called the slow rhythm. It's like the modern waltz. And Ron has various medals in dancing. He's enjoying the music, so thank you for the show. You're most welcome, Ron. But remember, we were teenagers when all that happened, and we used to go out to in the bush, and we'd go and visit some other people, but friends of my mum and dad, and they'd of course had kids, and we'd be so busy jiving all night. So the creep was really, I don't know who invented it. It wasn't invented. It's just two people hanging on to each other, sort of turning around slowly in circles. So that was a long time ago, Ron. Maybe I was born before you. You never know. Oh, well, here we've got Ricky Nelson and Ronnie Midland. Well, Ron, happy Father's Day too, by the way. Now, Ronnie Midland, his daughter's going to take him out for Father's Day breakfast, which is wonderful. And, of course, he wishes all dads a happy Father's Day, as Bernadette and I do too. And it's the gorgeous Ricky Nelson. Ricky Nelson was one of the biggest stars in 1957 to about 1963. He was second to Elvis amongst the solo artists in popularity. He was 16 when he on his first debut and to a show in 1957 when he lip-synced I'm Walkin'. And exposure on that show launched his singing career. And by that summer, he was on the charts. Here he is. Ricky Nelson for you. Oh, and also good morning to Lynn of Dongra. She's having a quiet day today, which is most unusual.

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That was Grantley D with Answer Me. And we are going off to the 70s now with Nice to Be With You with the Gallery. And Tony and Denise of Harrisdale said that they would, you know, they had Father's Day celebration last night with their family. They're wishing everyone a happy Father's Day. Thank you for the good music. Well, Tony, happy Father's Day. Hope you're going to, even though you did it last night, maybe it will continue today. Who knows? You might have a really nice breakfast, a bit like me.

Well, the gallery, would nice to be with you. It's 27 minutes past 8 here on Curtain Radio. Oh, and good morning to Gary. He sent us some information about the Allemont Speedway plan regarding Woodstock. So thank you very much, Gary, for your information. It was great. And also from our community chest, make a day of it in the hills. Rolling Stone markets are on Sunday the 20th at Cross Park, with up to 100 stalls, live music, 20 food trucks, farm animals, scribbly face painting and a bouncy castle and more. Springtime fun from 10 till 3. And now we have one of my favourite artists, the lovely Billy Joel. And in 2002, the stage production of Movin' Out opened in Broadway. That's what I'm playing in a moment. Billy won a Tony for the orchestration. Show closed 3 years later, but lived on as a touching production all the way to 2007 around the traps. Here's Billy.

There we are. And we were staying, we're going from the 60s to the 70s. First of all, Diana Ross and Marvin Gaye and You Are Everything. And then Peter and Gordon with I Don't Want to See You Again from 1964. And good morning to Pete in East Vic Park. He says he's had 5 bereavements recently, which is a lot of people to say goodbye to. And my condolences to you, Pete. He says, saying shalom to everyone. Please play a song for those, all of those in nursing homes. And this one is Neil Sedaka with New York City Blues. Thank you for calling, Pete.

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Atlanta Rhythm section with All Night Rain. Now, they must have been reading our mail regarding rain, and of course we are very thankful for that rain, especially when the Bureau this week said that this year's El Nino is the strongest ever, and El Nino gives us some nasty stuff, like very, very dry and hot summers for a start. It's 14 minutes to nine here on Curtin Radio. Yambo, John in High Wycombe, and everyone else that he says they all listen in, which is absolutely wonderful. So happy Father's Day, John, also, and anyone else there that's a dad. Kenny, g'day, how are you? And he says thank you for the music. And we've got Sam Cook now with Tennessee Waltz.

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And the gorgeous little Millie with Marble Lollipop. And good morning to Kim of Rockingham. Thank you for your very kind words, and I hope you have a wonderful day today. And she says she's going to call up next week to become a member, which is absolutely wonderful. And so it's time for me to pack my swag and hand you over to someone different this morning, and that's John Cranfield and his program that will take you from 9 to 12. That will be a great 3 hours. Thank you to my PA, Bernadette. You always do a fantastic job. And I'm Gillian Bush, and I'll be back next Sunday morning. Morning, bright and early, God willing, and my bacon and eggs are calling. And my wisdom for today is grief is like an ocean. Some days calm and other days crash over you without warning. You don't conquer those waves. You learn to swim. So until then, enjoy life, be happy, be wise, and most importantly, be kind.

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2: Hello, I'm David Cameron. US envoys Steve Witkoff and Jared Kushner are heading to Ukraine for talks with President Volodymyr Zelensky. The pair met Russian President Vladimir Putin for 3 hours in Moscow to discuss ending Russia's war with Ukraine, but left without an announcement of any breakthrough. Mr. Witkoff has thanked Mr. Putin for agreeing to hold off on attacks on Ukraine's capital while they make their trip.
3: I want to thank you for endorsing the no-shoot policy in Kiev and in Moscow for these 3 days that allowed us to be able to come here in a safe manner.
2: Victoria Police are still searching for a man responsible for an attack which left 3 people critically injured at the Gippsland town of Tyres. Police say the man, believed to be armed with an axe, entered a property around 12:30 yesterday. An elderly man and woman and another man were assaulted. They were taken to hospital with life-threatening injuries. Officers say the offender, aged in his 50s, is known to the victims. He was last seen wearing a black and mustard-coloured jacket and carrying a black backpack. Police say anyone who sees the man should not approach him and instead contact 000. Parents are being urged to ask more questions about the places their children spend time as National Child Protection Week begins today. Child safety advocates say people need to consider out-of-school activities that are less subject to regulations, policies and training. CEO of NAPCAN, Lisa Waters, says parents should also take time to genuinely listen to children. She says it's especially important for adults to act on any concerns, even in areas where there are fewer support services.
4: A shout out to all the regional and rural communities who we know are under-resourced in comparison to our metropolitan counterparts. But if we talk openly about child protection concerns and child safeguarding concerns, we know that that makes it harder for people who pose a risk to children to go unnoticed in our communities. Don't be afraid to have those conversations, because ultimately that's a great safeguard for children.
2: In Germany, tens of thousands of people have been taking part in demonstrations across Saxony-Anhalt a day before elections that could, for the first time, see the far-right AfD win power in one of the country's 16 states. The biggest rally was held in the state capital, Magdeburg, where people expressed their support for democracy, diversity and solidarity. Here's the BBC's Jessica Parker.
5: This is being seen as an election that isn't just about what happens in Saxony-Anhalt, but it is about the far right potentially having a significant level of power for the first time in post-war Germany. You can find different perspectives, certainly passionately expressed on both sides, and expressions of fear on both sides. Fear from AfD supporters if there isn't change and they feel insecure in modern Germany, and fear from people who think that an AfD government in Saxony-Anhalt is a dark moment for the country.
2: To sport, and in the AFL, the Sydney Swans are awaiting the outcome of scans on skipper Callum Mills' injured knee. The side has a week off ahead of a home preliminary final after taking down reigning premiers Brisbane by 53 points. Swans coach Dean Cox, proud of the effort.
6: It was a real sign of a galvanised group who are hungry to show that they're capable.
2: The Brisbane Lions now face a sudden death semi-final against Adelaide.
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9: A cloudy day today with a slight chance of a shower in the north, but a zero chance elsewhere. Looking for a maximum temperature of 20. Tomorrow, mostly sunny, 8 to 23, then a few partly cloudy days for the rest of the week. In Perth at the moment, it's 14.3 degrees.

0: Good morning to you. It's John Cranfield here this morning. Alan Mannings is having the week off. He had his cataract operation during the week, and I've heard on the grapevine it all went well. So Alan will be back with you next week. No From the Vault, but lots of good music, lots of good fun. I hope you will stay with us through until 12 o'clock today on this rather overcast day. A bit chilly, but it's okay if you keep out of the wind. Now, we started with the early Bee Gees. Gee, they were good, but we didn't appreciate them much in Australia before they went to England. The song was called Cherry Red. And then we played The Twilights, What's Wrong With The Way I Live. Do you remember the song Melting Pot that came out and turning from the 60s to the 70s? We've got it coming up very shortly. But first of all, we're going to play Captain Tennille after this.
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0: We need a great big melting pot. So the song says. Speaking of which, thank you very much to Gillian for the breakfast program this morning. Very nice. She says, goes home for her bacon and egg and tomatoes and whatever else goes with it. No porridge by the sound of things. We've got the Beatles coming up next. Also, the old Dion DiMucci song that came in at the end of the 1950s on this, well, somber morning, I suppose you could say, looking out the window. But thank you for joining us. We'll have the birthdays at 9:30 too.
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Why Must I Be a Teenager in Love? That's Dion DiMucci. Before that, Things was from Bobby Darin and from the Beatles' double EP, as they used to call them in those days, Fool on the Hill. At 28 minutes past nine. Good morning to all the people who are with their kids or grandkids watching sport today, like soccer. I mean, it'd be pretty cold out there, wouldn't it? The wind just seems to get through you. Anyway, good morning to you, wherever you are. Let's have a look at Curtin FM birthdays today. Happy birthday, Barbara Otterman of Bull Creek, Rose Marie McNamara in Marmion, Peter Sartori Murdoch, Jeff Ems in Bakers Hill, John Whaley in Treby, Richard Sharp in South Perth, Gillian Barry from Canning Vale, Henny Ram in Atwell, Rita Burt lives in Greenfields, Rosanna Bacala in West Perth, Christine Hansen in Mindari, and Die Guy in Bailingup, all the way down there. Happy birthday to you. Happy birthday to everyone who's having a birthday today. I think we've got a song coming up here from Crowded House. I think we do.

Oh yeah, she's a modern girl. Good morning to you. You just joined us, just woke it up. It's Sunday morning on Curtin Radio. John Cranfield in for Alan Mannings this morning. That was Sheena Easton and Crowded House before that, Fall at Your Feet. You know, it was on this day back in 1933 that windscreen wipers were made compulsory here in Australia. Windscreen wipers compulsory. Only since 1933. Let's go back to the 60s and a nice tune from Floyd Kramer.

each life a little rain must fall. Every day can't be Sunday. Every smile isn't a smile of happiness. And every tear that's shed is not a tear of joy. I like to take a little time to dedicate this song to everyone who's in the presence of my voice, especially for those who have loved ones far, far away. Maybe he's across the sea, or maybe she's just in another town. I can imagine when you're all alone in the wee wee hour of the night, you just might decide to run, knowing all the time that you just can't find the right words to say. You can say, darling.

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Now listen. For your precious love, I climb the highest mountain. I even go as far as trying to swim the deepest sea. Now listen, maybe this will give you a better understanding of what I'm trying to say.

0: Oscar Tony Jr. there, and Last Date before that was Floyd Kramer.
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0: All my friends are getting married. The Skyhooks there on Curtain Radio. It's 12 minutes to 10. I want to say good morning to Nick, who contacted me during the week, because we want to pay tribute to a great Perth personality and country personality too, in Paul Dupierre, who left us 4 years ago. Now, Paul was a great man, a person who gave so much back to the community over his life, and was also a jolly good musician as well. And we know that he was a great Shadows fan, so we're going to play a Shadows tune that Paul would have loved and probably played in his bands over the years, including the great shows that he put on at Wild Catchem. So thanks, Nick, for reminding us of that, and we'll play the Shadows track straight after this.
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try a little kindness. That's Glen Campbell. And before that, The Shadows with 36-24-36. We play that in memory of Paul DePierre's. And good morning to Colleen, too, who I think is listening this morning. It's 6 minutes to 10 with John Cranfield in for Alan Mannings this morning. There's been a lot of songs over the years about looking after our environment and not wrecking the joint, as they say. Probably one of the first ones that became a big hit was Verdell Smith's Tar and Cement. And a few years later, Albert Hammond had Down by the River. We'll play that, but after this nice soft bit from Art Garfunkel. It's called 99 Miles from LA. Curtain Radio, thanks for being with us.

Oh, if you're down by the river at the moment, good morning to you. Bit windy. That's Albert Hammond. Before that was half of Simon Garfunkel, just the Garfunkel part, on 99 miles from LA. Well, it's gone 10 o'clock in Perth. As you can see, cloudy today, the slight chance of a shower in the north, but zero chance elsewhere. Maximum forecast only 20. Tomorrow, mostly sunny, 23 after a low tonight of 8. And then the next few days are all going to be cloudy with temperatures around 22 and 23 degrees. Perth at the moment, it's just a whisker under 15. As we go into our second hour of this morning, John Cranfield here for Alan Mannings. As you may have heard, Alan has had an eye operation, which was successful. I spoke to him this morning and he seemed fine. And he'll be back on the radio next Sunday morning between 9 and 12. Bit of fun to start the hour. They used to do these things called Call Up the Groups. More money for you and me. We'll play one of those. I'm sure it'll bring back some memories.

0: Very clever. They are the four preps and more money for you and me. Yeah, it came out from hit records that were made around about 1961. And we played Child of Clay from Jimmy Rogers. 11 past 10, good morning to you on Curtin Radio. Sunday morning, we play music here all day. Midday, Dean Martin comes in and plays it for the next 3 hours. We've got Ray Stevens next.
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0: What a voice, Lou Rawls. Lady Love, and Turn Your Radio On. Well, you must have it on already. Thank you for that. Ray Stevens on Curtain FM. Now, enjoy a night at the theatre while supporting a great cause. Sir Optimist's South Perth presents Alan Eichborn's Table Manners on Friday the 17th of September. Now, that's at the Old Mill Theatre, Nice place. Supper, raffles and plenty of laughs, and tickets are through Try Booking. Now, we've got a great song coming up from the Cascades. They had a song called Rhythm of the Rain. We'll play that. And then the very first hit record for the Monkees.
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like soon. Now that's Mike McClellan, great Australian singer. He's been to Perth a few times. He did a concert at the Octagon Theatre at the University of WA and was pretty much a sellout concert. And he also was once on one of Barry Martin and John K. Watts's big 6PR concerts at the Entertainment Centre. Mike McClellan, great singer. And Neil Diamond with Lady O before that. Speaking of great Australian singers, we have got Normie Rowe at the Melbourne Strangers all coming up. But first of all, Manfred Mann.

0: That's all very nice. I'm happy without you. That's the Melbourne Strangers, the Mighty Quinn from Manfred Mann, the song written by Bob Dylan. And it's a particular anniversary today of Bob Dylan. It was this date in 1961 that he was first heard of in New York in a little folk club, Gertie's, where he went up to play in 1961. No one had ever heard of him. We certainly hadn't here in Australia until, 1963, when Peter, Paul and Mary started singing some of his songs like Blowing in the Wind. And Normie Rowe was there with Sunshine Secret. Jimmy Buffett, always a fun man, is coming up next on Curtain Radio. 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

0: Where is the love? Roberta Flack and Donny Hathaway. And Havana Daydreaming was Jimmy Buffett. And if you're off to a Father's Day lunch, have a good time. I hope all is well and the food is good and you enjoy the company. It's 10 minutes to 11.
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Herman Herbert's and Wonderful World. Interesting couple of people who wrote that song. Herb Alpert of the Tijuana Brass and Sam Cooke. Santana with Evil Ways was before that. 3 minutes to 11. Let's play a song, say, from John Paul Young. It's A Long Way to Pasadena.

The clock says it's 11 o'clock. Perth's weather, as you probably can see, it's going to be cloudy today. There was a slight chance of a shower in the north, but zero chance elsewhere. We're looking for a maximum of just 20 today. Mostly sunny tomorrow for the 7th of September and a top of 23. And then cloudy, partly cloudy for the next few days with temperatures 22 and 23 degrees. At the moment, it's not even 16, 15.7 degrees. As we go into the third hour of our show this morning, John Cranfield here for Alan Mannings. He'll be back next Sunday between 9 and 12. We've got a Peter, Paul and Mary song and then a very catchy instrumental.

No Matter What Shape. It's a song from the T-Bones. And Peter, Paul and Mary were singing Too Much of Nothing, another Dylan song. I reckon you'll recognise this one from John Farnham. It's 6 after 11. 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

0: Nice song from America, All My Life. And John Farnham, A Touch of Paradise, from that huge album that came out in 1986. I almost reckon I know what you were doing on the 6th of December in 1997, because there were 2.5 billion television and radio listeners and viewers watching the funeral of Princess Diana. It started on our Saturday afternoon. 2.5 billion viewers and listeners, they reckon. The whole thing started with the tolling of the tenor bell at Westminster Abbey, and was famous, well, not famous, but part of the production on television and radio was John Farnham, Elton John singing that song for her. Amazing. 1997. Curtain Radio, here's Johnny Cash with a lesson for folk singers.
1: There once was a musical troupe, a pickin' singin' folk group. They sang the mountain ballads and the folk songs of our land. They were long on musical ability, folks thought they would go far, but political incompatibility led to their downfall. Well, the one on the right was on the left, and the one in the middle was on the right, and the one on the left was in the middle, and the guy in the rear was a Methodist. This musical aggregation toured the entire nation, singing traditional ballads and the folk songs of our land. They performed with great virtuosity, and soon they were the rage, but political animosity prevailed

said, oh dear. Now this should be a lesson. If you plan to start a folk group, don't go mixing politics with the folk songs of our land. Just work on harmony and diction, play your banjo well, and if you have political conviction, keep them to yourself. Now the one on the left works in a bank, and the one in the middle drives a truck. The one on the right's an all-night DJ, and the guy in the rear got drafted

0: Well, the drummer was having a good time there. Such a Night from Elvis Presley. Johnny Cash with The One on the Right Is on the Left, a song written by Jack Clement, famous folk writer, but he did have one hit record himself in the early 1960s, My Voice Keeps Changing on Me. You might remember that, Jack Clement. We've got a song coming up from Cliff Richard, but before that we're going to play a Spandau Ballet hit.
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It's Cliff Richard. He likes loud speakers as well, wired for sound. And Spandau, I was trying to find the list, Spandau Ballet with True on Curtain Radio. Hello, Frank of North Fremantle. Thanks for calling in. Glad you're listening this morning. Having a look at the weather, as you can see, it's cloudy and that wind is chilly. Only going to be 20 degrees today. We're only 15 and a half at the moment. Mostly sunny tomorrow with a minimum tonight of 8 and 23 maximum, and that's chilly, and partly cloudy for the next few days with temperatures around 22 to 23 degrees. Got a Johnny O'Keefe song coming up very shortly, but before we play that, let's play a great Australian record too from the New World Trio. It's a nice reminiscing song for a Sunday morning. Try to remember.

Johnny O'Keefe, Shake Baby Shake on Curtain Radio. Now, our experts tell us, and Alan Mannings will like this one, our experts tell us that only twice, say, since 1960, have two songs appeared on our Perth Top 40 chart or hit parade by the same title but different songs. You got it? The same title, different songs, different artists have appeared on our Top 40 charts since 1960. I'll give you a clue. One of them was Dolly Parton, and that was one of the four, and the other was Jerry and the Pacemakers. I'll tell you the songs after we've played them. Here's Dolly with Jolene.

0: Yeah, it's all right. That's Jerry and the Pacemakers. Now, the answer to what we were talking about before, in the latter part of 1963, The Impressions and Jerry and the Pacemakers both had on our top 40 charts here in Perth a song called It's All Right. Okay, and then in 1981, the only other time that the same title has appeared on our charts was Dolly Parton and Sheena Easton, the songs being 9 to 5, different songs. So much so that Sheena Easton had to put in brackets Modern Train, in 1981 to avoid confusion. So there you are, a bit of trivia for you about the charts. Hello, Tony. Nice to hear from you, and thanks for listening to Curtain Radio this morning. Cilla Black signed up with Brian Epstein on the 6th of September 1963. We'll play a Lennon and McCartney song that she made a hit very shortly.
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0: The Mamas and the Papas there, California Dreamin'. Now, the Claremont Concert Band presents Smorgasband. You have to see that written down to appreciate that. It's a musical feast of big band classics and movie favourites. Friday the 18th of September from 6:30, that's p.m., at the John Leckie Pavilion in Netherlands. 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

Oh, what a night. They're the Four Seasons. It's also called December 1963. And Shipley and somebody else there with a song that was called One Toke Over the Line, which was a hit record. Brewer and Shipley, how could I forget that? One Toke Over the Line. Well, thanks for listening this morning. Things get back to normal next week. Alan Mannings will be on between 9 and 12. It's a couple of minutes to midday. And Dean Martin will be here very shortly, playing some great music up until 3 o'clock. Have a great afternoon, and we'll catch you soon. We're going to finish with a song by an Australian group, when it was all the time when you didn't spell things correctly. It's the group from Melbourne, spelled GROOP, and that's not the way you spell group. Woman, You're Breaking Me. Catch you soon.

0: It's 12 o'clock. Good afternoon to you all and welcome to the Sunday Session. As we have a quick look at the weather, a cloudy afternoon, wind southeasterly 20 kilometres per hour. Expecting top of 20 for Perth. The outlook for Monday, a mostly sunny day, an overnight low of 8 with a top of 23. Tuesday and Wednesday, partly cloudy days with tops of 22 and 23 respectively. Currently in Perth, 17.3 degrees, humidity 65%, wind southeasterly at 17 kilometres per hour, and the barometric pressure is 1,024 hectopascals. Mandurah, 16.8 degrees, wind southeasterly at 20 kilometres per hour.
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Yeah, number one hit for the Beatles, of course, 1969, The Ballad of John and Yoko. And opening up the program with an equally great band, the Rolling Stones, Walking the Dog. And it's actually quite a nice, pleasant afternoon to walk the dogs. But more importantly, happy Father's Day to all you dads, granddads, great-granddads, stepdads, dads of furry animals. I think I've covered everyone. Hope you are all enjoying. I hope you enjoyed your morning, and we'll certainly do our best for you to continue to enjoy your afternoon. Thank you to Mr. Cranfield. Thank you, John, for a wonderful program, sitting in for Alan, and also to Lorraine for looking after John. John, happy Father's Day to you. We have Cheryl online. Number is 9484-1927. 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And here's one of them, Johnny Nash.

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13 minutes past 12 on Curtain FM. He's still going strong at the age of 77. Recently had a birthday on the 23rd of August. I speak of Rick Springfield. Speak to the Sky. And before the break, Johnny Nash. I can see clearly now, which, because it's Father's Day, Dads, I've got a little joke for you. And it's directed to John's producer this morning, Lorraine. And good morning or good afternoon, Lorraine. Caught up with a mate of mine during the week. I said, Rick, how you going? He goes, Dino, sad news. I broke up with my girlfriend, Lorraine, because I was seeing another girl called Claire Lee. But the good news is I can see clearly now Lorraine is gone.

And there you have it, 1965, Herb Albert and the Tijuana Brass, simply entitled Tijuana Taxi. And before that, it was the B-side to the Kings' She's Not You song. It was written by Jerry Lieber and Mike Stoller. Just tell her Jim said hello. And hello to you all. It's a beautiful Sunday afternoon. Dads, happy Father's Day. Here's Chris Isaac.

0: Good song, 1989 for Chris Isaak. Wicked Game. Now, there's been some debris. Kwinana Freeway northbound after Cranford Avenue, Salter Point. Right lane closed by incident response. Traffic slow on approach. Please drive with caution. Also, a crash. Great Northern Highway is closed northbound at West Swan Road in Belloose. Police on site. Traffic heavy on approach. Please avoid the area. And we'll give you further updates as the afternoon rolls on. However, if you're out and about on the roads, drive safely. Any traffic issues, feel free to give Cheryl a call on 9484 1927. 22 minutes past 12. Now, you know, Dads, my favourite teacher at school was a Mrs. Turtle. I know, odd name, but she taught us well.
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Simon and Garfunkel, 27 minutes past 12, the Sunday Sesh with Dino on this Father's Day. A winter's day.

Yeah, Benny King, of course, on Curtain FM, Jamaica, 1964. And Simon and Garfunkel, I Am a Rock, at 28 minutes to one. A quick hello going out to you, Julie of Les Murdie. Thank you for the call, Julie. Julie says, I really wanted my name put with the Elvis song. Oh, sorry, my dear, I did play Elvis earlier. Tell her Jim said hello, and we'll put your name to that song as well. Well, I'm going to tell you, Jim didn't say hello. Dino says, hello, Julie.

0: Tony Christie, songs about avenues and alleyways. And before that, a group calling themselves Milk and Honey. Song called Dance from 1975, very similar to, well, same song as ABBA's Dance While the Music Still Goes On. Okay, dads, little song for you, all of you. You cool dads.
1: Oh, well, I saw a crazy chick running down the street. I said, who, pretty baby, why the ready beat? She said, wow, why squirrel, don't you dig the scene? Daddy cool the plan on that music machine. Daddy who?
2: Daddy cool.
1: Daddy who?
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0: Indeed. That was Daddy Cool, 1973, with a song called Daddy Cool. 18 minutes to one, don't go away. We'll be hearing from the likes of Chicago, John Machete, but up next, Glen Campbell, don't go away.
1: It all begins when the lights go down. 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

Johnny Mitchell, Chelsea Morning from 1969, and before that, the late great Glen Campbell from the album of the same name, True Grit, from 1969 as well. It is 12 minutes to one, and the question is posed on this Father's Day. Who was the first person to suggest the idea of Father's Day? The answer shortly. Come.

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fathers after hearing a Mother's Day sermon in church. Dodd wanted to recognise the sacrifices and hard work of a father who raised six children as a single parent. She proposed the idea of Father's Day to her local church and community, leading to the first official celebration of Father's Day in Spokane, Washington, back in 1910. There you go. Happy Father's Day to all your dads. To take us to the top of the hour, Sir Cliff Richard in the Shadows, I'll Come Running.

It's 1 o'clock. Good afternoon to you all. Welcome to the second hour of the Sunday session with Dino. As we look at Perth's weather, partly cloudy afternoon, a wind southeasterly at 20 kilometres per hour, expecting a top of 20 for Perth. The outlook for Monday, a mostly sunny day, an overnight low of 8 with a top of 23. Tuesday and Wednesday, partly cloudy days with tops of 22 and 23 respectively. Currently in Perth, 17 degrees, humidity 63%, wind southeasterly at 15 kilometres per hour, and the barometric pressure is 1,024 hectopascals. Mandurah sitting at 17.5 degrees, wind south-southeasterly at 17 kilometres per hour.

Herman's Hermits, no milk today, heaven forbid. And before that, the carnival is over at the top of the hour with the Seekers. How are you all? Dads, happy Father's Day. Lovely to have your company and certainly hope you are all being spoilt with your other halves and your families as well. We do have Cheryl online. The number here is 9484 1927. Any traffic problems, please feel free to give us a call. You can also email studio@curtainfm.com.au. Quick hello going out to you, Tony from Stirling. Thanks for the joke there, Tony, and assuming you're a dad, happy Father's Day to you, mate. Now, we have, I'm so excited, later this hour, right about 1:30, we'll open up the competition lines. Two family passes to give away to the Gidgeystock Music Festival. It's to be held on the 9th, 10th and the 11th of October up there at the Gidgeganup, one of the private estates there. So we'll tell you a little bit more about it around about 1:30. Just a heads up, and it's open to any of you. If you'd like to go on those specific dates from the 9th to the 11th of October, keep yourselves close to the phone and as we open up the competition lines.

0: won a Grammy Award in 1976 for the best country song. Songwriters Larry Butler and Chips Moorman. That was, of course, BJ Thomas. Hey, won't you play another Somebody Done Somebody Wrong song? It is 11 minutes past one. Get ready to sing along. Silver Linings brings the fabulous songs of the 50s and 60s to Swan Active Beachboro. 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You can call 9207 8555, 9207 8555.
1: 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If you would like more information, please email calmstudy@curtin.edu.au.

Great song, the Climax Blues Band from 1980. A song called I Love You, and it's a specific song for my producer Cheryl, because let me tell you what happened yesterday. Her hubby, a lovely hubby, Graham, and happy Father's Day to you, Graham, great grandfather or grandfather, whatever you are. More importantly, though, he came home yesterday and said to Cheryl, guess what, Cheryl? I had a hole-in-one. Honestly, folks, for those of you that play golf, it is the holy grail of golf. And honestly, congratulations to you, Graham. Welcome to the club. Yes, Dino has had a hole-in-one, three, in fact. Cheryl, don't want to brag or anything. And it was yesterday, second hole at the Royal Perth Golf Club. So congratulations to you. And I know, mate, you just can't wipe that smile off your face. Well done. Just a smile. Here's Pilot.

0: 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Play for your lifetime of music. We heard Pilot, Just a Smile, and just now the Doobies, Minute by Minute, where the time is, what's the time now? 23 minutes past one. Now, I finally did it. I bought a pair of shoes with memory foam insoles. No more forgetting why I walked into the kitchen now.
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4: 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Robertson Library on Curtin's Bentley campus. 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

29 minutes to 2 on Curtain FM. We heard The Wait, 1968, from Spooky Tooth, and turning the clock back exactly 10 years prior to Don and Phil, the Everly Brothers, Wake Up Little Susie. Well, let's do it. Music festival and camping fans, it's time to pack your caravan, utes, tents, swags, and book your tickets to the annual Gucci Stock Music Festival. It's happening from the 9th to the 11th of October. You can join the hundreds that converge on this private estate in the Gidgeganup Hills for one weekend each year to experience 22 bands, food trucks, competitions, kid activities, and much more. All profits to Volunteer Fire Brigade and the Leukemia Foundation, Shalom House, Parkerville's Children's Services, and the Jake and Callum Robinson Foundation. You can go to their website, gidgestock.com.au, or look them up on Facebook. However, for two of you Curtin families, we have two family passes to give away. It's open to anyone who's listening, two adults and up to four children. As long as you haven't won anything from us on any program over the last 28 days, you're eligible to give it a go. We're looking for the first two correct callers on 94841927 to tell Cheryl which famous singer fronted a band with the Crickets. Okay, which famous singer fronted a band with the Crickets. Very easy. 94841927. Go to it now.

here, the ever-popular ABBA on Curtain FM, Hasta Mañana from 1974. And congratulations going out to Kirsten of Tudor Hill and Marcus of Cannington. Do enjoy the festival with your respective families, and thank you all of you for being part of this wonderful FM, Curtain FM family. Which famous singer fronted a band called the Crickets? Of course, Buddy Holly.

0: Beautiful, isn't it? Immortal, in fact, 1959, Buddy Holly with Heartbeat. It is 19 minutes to two. We'll be hearing from the likes of Daniel Boone, Manfred Mann, but up next we can hear from Roger Miller on this Father's Day 2026. And being Father's Day, dad jokes. Teacher says to Johnny, we haven't heard from little Johnny in a while, Johnny, can you use the word gruesome in a sentence? Johnny says, sure, ma'am. I used to be shorter, then I grew some.
1: Don't!
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0: You're listening to Curtain FM, Sunday Sesh with Dino. Good afternoon to you all on this Father's Day. We had a triple play featuring Roger Miller, starting off the bracket from 1965, England Swings. And then two songs from the year of 1967. We had Groove, Simon Says, and of course Manfred Mann, Ha Ha, Said the Clown. It is 10 minutes to 2, and the question is posed, in which country did Father's Day originate? The answer shortly.
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Yeah, that's Daniel Boone, Skydiver from 1974. And before that, Smokey, It's Your Life. So the question was posed, in which country did Father's Day originate? The answer, the US of A, of which Roy Hamilton was born, Georgia, USA, in fact. And he'll take us to the top of the hour with a song called That's All Right.

It's 2 o'clock. Good afternoon to you all. Welcome to the third hour of the Sunday session with Dino. Partly cloudy afternoon, southeasterly winds 20 kilometres per hour, expecting a top of 20 for Perth. The outlook for Monday, a mostly sunny day, an overnight low of 8 with a top of 23. And Tuesday, Wednesday, partly cloudy days with tops of 22 and 23 respectively. Currently in Perth, we're going to struggle to get to the maximum. It's sitting at 16.9 degrees, humidity 61%, wind southeasterly at 17 kilometres per hour. The barometric pressure is 1,024 hectopascals. Mandurah, 17.6 degrees, winds south-southeasterly at 17 kilometres per hour.

Cotton FM, opening up the third hour with Dusty Springfield going back, and just now Bobby Goldsboro, It's Too Late. It is not too late. I'll tell you why shortly. We have Cheryl online. A number here is 948-419-27. 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Out and about on the roads, remember Dino's Triple C rule, drive with care, caution and courtesy. Also, happy Father's Day to all you dads. Now, we have the Curtain Radio, A Lifetime of Music 2026 commemorative calendar to celebrate our 50th year on air. And we got quite a few to give away. So what I'd like you to do, it'll make a great collector's item or souvenir. So if you haven't got one, or if you have got one and you're thinking, ooh, my other members of the family don't have one, friends, neighbours, your chance to get one, 94841927. That's all you have to do is give Cheryl a call. 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

celebrating our 50th year on air with the best music you'll hear. Russell Tomkins, Stylistics, I'm Stone in Love with You, from the year of 1972, and keeping from the same year, a very young Michael Jackson, just before the break, with Ben. And in case you were trying to get through and you couldn't get through, the lines are free on 9484 1927. Cheryl said, Dina, I just love writing, so if you'd like to win a calendar, give her a call on 9484 1927, and we can give some more away. It is 2:15. Father's Day, what the heck? Let's do it.

0: Yeah, good song, Split Ends, 6 months in a leaky boat. And before that, Rosie from Joan Armour Trading, 21 minutes past two. As per usual, folks, I'll take you to the top of the hour and then to entertain you this afternoon on this Father's Day. He's a dad himself, granddad, in fact, the dashing Don Dryden. He'll entertain you with the Sunday Jukebox Girl from 3 to 6, 6 to 9 tonight. Carl O'Callaghan with the popular album show. And wrapping up your Sunday just perfectly, the Sunday Soiree, Tony Fraser, from 9 to midnight. Now, I must apologise to my wonderful producer, Cheryl. We were sort of hoping to give away like two calendars, and I sort of got a bit carried away. But Cheryl is okay because Quinn's office is open and you can go in. I'm not going in. You can go in and we'll collect some more calendars. But congratulations to Tricia of Butler, Ray of Melville, Peter of Applecross, Elizabeth of Dawesville, Barry of Dunsborough, Brian Props, Guy Props of Ashby, and Barbara of Kiara. We'll have these calendars off to you very shortly. And look, thank you all of you for being part of this wonderful Curtin FM family on this Father's Day 2026. Now, does anyone remember me telling you a chiropractic pun? It was about a week back.
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Skeeter Davis, 1963. The end of the world. And honestly, Cheryl, it's not the end of the world. If you do have RSI from the phone calls you did, I do know a very good rheumatologist. Well, Voltaren works as well. Now, do you love a bargain? Pop into St. Margaret's Op Shop, 58 Terrell Street, Netherlands, for clothing, shoes, bags, books, and bric-a-brac. And it's on Saturday, the 12th of September. There will be a sausage sizzle and a cup of two. Shopping never tasted so good. And a quick hello going out to you, Joanna, wishing you a safe trip home from the pals. Here's the big O, Roy Orbison, 27 minutes past two.

Originally recorded by the Everly Brothers in 1960, Roy Orbison's version from 1962, Love Hurts. And hello to Ronnie Midland, putting your name to our music, as it's exactly 2:30, pretty city of Perth with Dino. And here's Neil Diamond.

Curtain FM, 26 minutes to 3. We heard Solitary Man from Neil Diamond. And just now, hello to Fabian Armadale, putting your name to our music with Mark Lindsay with Something Big. I'll tell you what, it is something big. It is Father's Day, and dads, let's dance. All right.

0: There you go, Dads. Chubby Checker, Let's Twist Again. And before that, Dire Straits, Twisting by the Pool, 20 minutes to 3. Now, we had a very kind listener, Kerry Evans, and during Radiothon, she won the Spinifex folding steps, which was initially donated by Crown Caravans and Campers. And for whatever reason, she would like to redonate it back to us at the station to offer you folks the chance to win the Spinifex folding steps. Now, two conditions have to be met. You must come to the station to collect it if you do win, and open to members and non-members, but as long as you haven't won anything from us in the last 30 days. Look, all we're going to do is just ask for the first call on 94841927, but only if you really, really need it, okay? It's the Spinifex folding steps that was kindly donated by Crown Caravans and Campers and forwarded to us from Kerry Evans. Thank you so much, Kerry. Go to it now, 94841927.
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John Fred and his Playboy band, Hey Hey Bunny from 1968. And before that, a song that was written by two Bobs, Bob Crewe and Bob Gaudio, made famous by the Walker Brothers. The sun ain't going to shine anymore. And congratulations going out to you, Andrea of Manning, coming to pick up the steps from the station. And we look forward to seeing you soon. Time is 12 minutes to 3 with Helen Reddy, Angie Baby.

0: Song that was penned by Alan O'Day for Helen Reddy, Angie Baby from 1974, 9 minutes to three. We'll be back to close the program. Don't go away.
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Bobby Freeman, 1958. Do You Want to Dance? And that wraps up the Sunday session. Thank you very much for your company, everyone. Thanks for your calls, messages. Much appreciated. Cheryl, big thank you to you. Stand by for Dashing Don, Sunday Jukebox Gold from 3 to 6, 6 to 9 tonight. The Album Show with Carl. And wrapping up your Father's Day just perfectly to Sunday Soiree, Tony Fraser, from 9 to midnight. Look forward to your company same time next week to do it all again. Well, what can I say? Happy Father's Day to all you dads. Hoping you will all enjoy the rest of the day. I'd like to dedicate the last song to all heavenly dads, especially my dad, Bob. Some 13 years ago, he passed away, and not a day goes by when I don't think of him. He loves Sinatra, and I hope you do too. Stay safe. Bye for now.

Good afternoon, Don Dryden back with you on this special day for Dads, Father's Day 2026. And lots of great music memories for you through until 6 o'clock, so I hope we're going to be part of your Sunday afternoon. And a big thank you to the Dino and Cheryl Kay and the Dynamic Dino. He'll be back again next Sunday at noon with another Sunday sesh. Annette's with me this afternoon, and you can say hi to Annette. You can do that on 9484 1927, or you can send her an email to studio@curtainfm.com.au. First up today, the Beatles, Lady Madonna, and Marty Wilde's biggest hit here in Australia in 1969, Abba Giovanni. 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

Some great advice there from Olivia Newton-John. Don't stop. Don't stop believing. And Dolla, who were you with in the moonlight? Well, in Perth at the moment, it's 17 degrees and it's 17 in Mandurah. A little cooler in the hills, Bickley, just 15 degrees. For the rest of today, the Bureau is saying partly cloudy and the slight chance of a shower in the east in the afternoon and a near zero chance elsewhere. Tomorrow starts to warm up a little. Go down to 8 degrees overnight, 23 the estimated top for Monday, the 7th of September. And sun protection recommended from 9:20 in the morning through until 3 in the afternoon. UV index is predicted to reach 6, and that's high. Tuesday, 22 degrees, a partly cloudy day. Wednesday, a little warmer, 23 and mostly sunny. Then on Thursday, a partly cloudy day, top of 25. And Friday at this stage looks like being sunny, 24.

0: That's Roy Hamilton from way back 1958, I think it was. Don't Let Go. The Four Seasons, Walk Like a Man. It's 20 past three. Don Dryden with the great music memories through until 6 o'clock. So I hope we can be part of your Sunday afternoon. Elton John and the Eurythmics are not far away.
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They're the Eurythmics, and here comes the rain again. Well, nothing really on the horizon in the next few days. Bureau suggesting maybe a shower or two next weekend. And before the Eurythmics, great song from Elton John. One of his later hit songs there, The Club at the End of the Street. It's 3:30, and the Compassionate Friends Mandurah supports families following the death of a child. 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Here's Dusty, and she's got the look of love. The look.

The blues man, Long John Baldry, and Let the Heartaches Begin. And Dusty Springfield, her sublime version of The Look of Love. 22 away from 4, it's Don Dryden, it's Curtain Radio, and it would have been the birthday today of Jackie Trent. Jackie Trent was born Yvonne Burgess in Newcastle-under-Lyme on the 6th of September 1940, so she would have been 86 today. Unfortunately, passed away in 2015 at the age of 74. And her first stage appearance was a 10-year-old in a pantomime called The Babes in the Woods. But Jackie Trent's primary interest was a career in pop music. And she recorded her first single called Pick Up the Pieces in 1962. But it took two record label changes and 3 years until she scored her first hit was with this one, Where Are You Now? 1965, Jackie Trent, who was born on this day in 1940.

0: That's Jackie Trent and her first hit from 1965, Where Are You Now? The song written by her future husband, Tony Hatch. And Jackie Trent and Tony Hatch married in 1967, stayed together for 28 years, and then eventually divorced in 2002. And Jackie Trent had a moderately successful career as a singer, but was certainly more successful as a songwriter, along with Tony Hatch. And Jackie Trent and Tony Hatch wrote a whole lot of songs. They wrote a whole lot of material for people like Frank Sinatra and Jack Jones and Nancy Wilson, Des O'Connor, Val Dunican, Shirley Bassey, and also Dean Martin. And a song that they wrote that was a big hit for Petula Clark is coming up in just a moment. Jackie Trent, she was born Yvonne Burgess on the 6th of September 1940, Newcastle-under-Lyme. 74 when she passed away in Spain after a long illness.
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One of the many great songs associated with Jackie Trent and Tony Hatch for Petula Clark, Don't Sleep in the Subway, Darling. 14 away from 4, Curtain Radio, the great music memories on this special day for dads. It's Father's Day 2026. Here's a song from the Little River Band, I think one of their best, from 1979. This is Cool Change.

0: Glenn Shorrock out the front of Little River Band, and one of their great songs, I think anyway, and Cuz Julie thinks so also. Song that didn't rate very well in Perth in the charts, but gee, it got some awards Australia-wide. That's Cool Change from Little River Band. 8 minutes away from four, and the Hughes Corporation aren't far away.
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That's Wilson Pickett and a little Sunday afternoon soul and the classic Mustang Sally and the California Soul Trio, the Hughes Corporation, and their 1974 hit song Rock the Boat. And the song helped make disco even more popular around that time. Well, our top temperature was 17.9. That happened at 10 to 3 this afternoon. Hasn't moved much since then. In fact, it's gone up a shade. It's now 18 degrees in Perth. We went down to 12.2, and that was at 6:45 this morning. Tomorrow, we can

23, the estimated top for Monday, the 7th of September. Tuesday, a partly cloudy day, 10 to 22. Wednesday, mostly sunny, a little warmer, 23 degrees. Thursday, warming up, 25 and partly cloudy. And then Friday looks like being a sunny day with a top of 24. And at this stage of next weekend, well, there might be a shower or two around. In Jandakot, it's 17.2 and it's a little cooler in the hills. Bickley, you're sitting on 14.7.

Cilla Black, 1969, and Surround Yourself with Sorrow. And Cilla Black, as she was born, Priscilla White, signed a management contract with the Beatles manager Brian Epstein. And that happened on this day, September the 6th, 1963. And Brian Epstein insisted that Cilla Black adopt the stage name that had mistakenly been given to her in a fairly favourable Merseybeat newspaper article. And it set off a career for Cilla Black that produced 19 UK Top 40 hits between 1963 and 1974. Cilla Black signed that big contract on this day in 1963. This is Rodriguez at 4:03.

0: Eric Clapton singing about those promises. And Rodriguez, and a song from his debut album that came out in 1970. The album was Cold Fact. And the song was, what was it? Gosh, just lost it for the moment. Here we have I Wonder. And Rodriguez had the distinction of being almost unknown in his native US, but has toured Australia and South Africa with much success. Rodriguez from Cold Fact and I Wonder. Lots of album music coming our way after six. Carl's album program between 6 to 9 with a whole lot of songs that you don't normally hear during the week. That's coming up tonight.
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Everly Brothers and one of their gems, 1965, and that's The Price of Love. This is Alvin Stardust and Mark Cuckachoo.

0: Into the Super 70s there. That's Boz Skaggs and Georgia and Alvin Stardust, Mark Kukachu. It's 21 past four. 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

country classic, the Tennessee Waltz song, and that's the unique version of it by Australia's Ray Brown and the Whispers. That was big for him back in 1966. I'm sure you remember that. It's 27 past four. Stamp collectors, don't miss Southpex. It's on next Sunday, that's the 13th of September, and it's happening at the Maddington Community Centre. 11 dealers, valuations and free gifts for juniors, plus a huge 550-lot auction. That starts at 2 in the afternoon. If you'd like a catalogue, you can call 0411 133 038. That catalogue number, 0411 133 038. Here's Bobby Goldsborough. And Bobby Goldsborough taking us on the muddy Mississippi line.

0: Bobby Goldsboro working on that muddy Mississippi line. It's 4:30, time for the history of rock and roll.
1: He just may be the best-loved trumpet man in history, the leader and founder of the Tijuana Brass.
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0: And the history of rock and roll brought to us by the members of Curtain Radio. And if you're not a member, you'd like to become one, 9266-2121, Monday to Friday.
1: A lot of folks know this song from TV as the long-running theme from The Dating Game, but it began as just one of 28 hits for Herb Alpert and the Tijuana Brass. The actual title of that tune is Spanish Flea, and it was a hit for the Tijuana Brass in 1966. We asked their leader, Herb Alpert, to explain the role the group played.
2: Well, I think it has been filled in the past. You know, Glenn Miller, Tommy Dorsey. There have been groups in the past, but I guess as of late, most of the music that was filling the airways was basically made up of the teenager rock type of sounds. And when we came along, it was a combination of both.
1: What fans didn't know was that Herb Alpert was the Tijuana Brass. All those trumpet parts in harmony were by Herb, playing along to tapes of himself.
2: Well, as far as the brass is concerned, the sound of the brass is the sound of my trumpet. You know, I do all the overdubbing on the trumpets, and there's only one trumpet that appears. This is the sound of the brass. I couldn't use other musicians and create the same sound.
1: And he didn't, on record. Not until later, when he needed a band to play live concert dates, was there really a multiple-member Tijuana Brass. Here's just a few of their many hits.

After selling more than 45 million records, Herb Alpert ended the Tijuana Brass in the 70s. He changed his style, and in 1979 returned with Rise, a number one million-selling Grammy winner. Rise from Herb Alpert on the history of rock and roll. I'm Gary Thoreau.

Cobalt Blitz Solo, part of the history of rock and roll and part of our lifetime of music, and that is Rise and the History of Rock and Roll with Gary Thoreau, back again next Sunday afternoon at 4:30 here on Curtain Radio. Joe Cocker, pretty song of his, 1975, and You Are So Beautiful.

0: Joe Cocker, you are so beautiful. On Curtin FM 100.1, it's 21 away from 4. Coming up in just a moment, a song from 1975 that was topping the charts all around the world. A song written by the Sutherland brothers, Gavin Sutherland. And it was a big hit for Rod Stewart in 1975. It's Sailing, and it was part of his album Atlantic Crossing. That's not far away.
1: It all begins when the lights go down. From cult classics and special screenings to stunning international theatre in high definition, Luna Palace Cinemas has it all. Catch the must-see films, enjoy a glass of wine, something delicious from the cafe, and yes, the popcorn and choc bombs too. Three iconic locations, Luna Leaderville, Luna on Essex in Fremantle, and the Windsor in Netherlands. Cafes, bars, and a day or night worth remembering. Luna Palace Cinemas, station sponsor.
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Devin Sutherland wrote the song in 1972, and the Sutherland Brothers Band released it as a single, but it wasn't a hit until 1975 when Rod Stewart got hold of it. And the song topped the UK charts in September of 1975, also a number one hit here in Perth. Rod Stewart's Sailing, and it appeared on the Atlantic Crossing LP as well. Album music coming up after six with Carl's album program. And it's a quarter to five. Been a truck breakdown on the Roe Highway northbound before Tonkin Highway in Kewdale. Left lane is blocked, but there are no traffic delays at the moment. But please slow down on approach and allow for a safe merge. That truck breakdown, Roe Highway, and it's northbound, and it's before Tonkin Highway in Kewdale, and the left lane is blocked.

0: Fortunes and a song that maybe we can resonate with. You've got your troubles and I've got mine. And Billy J. Kramer with the Dakotas and Little Children. 8 to 5, Don Dryden and it's Curtain Radio. And the great music memories through until 6 in Carl's album program between 6 and 9.
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It's Earth, Wind and Fire and a little fantasy. And coming up now, Dave Edmonds. And the song is Here Comes the Weekend. It's almost There Goes the Weekend.

Luke Edmonds, Here Comes the Weekend, here on Curtin Radio. Now, main roads tell us that there's smoke over the Mitchell Freeway in both directions near Hutton Street and Osborne Park, and it's due to a nearby building fire. So if you're in the area, keep your windows and vents closed. Be alert. Drive safely. That's smoke over the Mitchell Freeway. It's in both directions near Hutton Street in Osborne Park, and it's due to a building fire nearby. And we mentioned a little earlier the truck breakdown, Roe Highway northbound before Tonkin Highway in Kewdale. The left lane has been closed by incident response. There are no traffic delays at the moment, but take care, slow down, and allow for a safe merge. Well, our top temperature today was, well, it was around 18 degrees, and that happened just after 3. And our minimum temperature was 12.2 at a quarter to 7 this morning. Mostly sunny for tomorrow. Bureau saying we'd go down to 8 degrees overnight and a top of 23. Sun protection recommended from 9:20 in the morning through till 3 in the afternoon, and the UV index is predicted to reach 6, and that's high. Tuesday, partly cloudy, 22 degrees. Wednesday, mostly sunny, 23. Warms up on Thursday, 25, and a partly cloudy day. And at this stage, Friday is sunny and 24. And possibly rain returning next weekend. So in Perth, just about 18 degrees. In Jandakot, it's 17. And a little cooler at 16.7 on the beach at Swanbourne.

The sweet sound of the Seekers. Judy Durham there, and hey there, Georgie girl. And Manfred Mann's Pretty Flamingos. 5:07 on Curtin Radio. 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

Spyro Gyra. And they got together in New York in 1974. They were called, referred to as a jazz fusion band. Their most successful song that came out in the late 70s, The Morning Dance. And Smokey, Lay Back in the Arms of Someone. It's 5:15. Nancy and Lee and Sand.

0: Tommy Boyce and Bobby Hart, their second of two hit records that they had. Alice Long, You're Still My Favorite Girlfriend. That was their follow-up to I Wonder What She's Doing Tonight. Probably had more success as songwriters, Tommy Boyce and Bobby Hart, and also involved with the Monkees in the very early days. And Nancy and Lee from their album that was simply titled that, Nancy and Lee, that came out in early 1968. The song written by Lee Hazelwood, and it was called Sand. And it's 22 past five. It's Don Dryden. It's Curtain Radio. And a big hello to Judy in Rivervale. Judy, thanks for letting us be part of your Sunday afternoon. A song from the Fifth Dimension coming up in a moment that I'm sure you'll enjoy, and we'll have special memories for you on your special day today. And also, Ray, hello to you. And a song that I know that you like, also by the Fifth Dimension.
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Fifth Dimension Live and Never My Love. And Julian Riverdale, hope you enjoyed hearing that this afternoon. And also, Ray, a favourite of yours. It's 28 past five. Here's Poco with some Crazy Love. Then it's birthday time.

Well, September the 6th today, and if it's your very special day, many happy returns to you from all of us here at Curtin Radio. Now, you're born under the star sign of Virgo, and this year, the 6th of September, is the 249th day of the year, just 116 days to go. Now, a number of our Curtin members are having birthdays today, so we say happy birthday to Barbara Ottoman in Bull Creek, Rosemarie McNamara in Marmion, it's your birthday. It's the same for Peter Satori in Murdoch. Jeff Ems in Bakers Hill celebrating, as is John Whaley in Treby. Richard Sharp in South Perth. Gillian Barry in Canning Vale blowing out candles, along with Henny Ram in Apple. Rita Burt in Greenfields. Rosanna Bacalara in West Perth. Christine Hansen in Mindari, it's your birthday, as it is for Di Guy in Bailingup. So to Barbara, Rosemarie, Peter, Jeff, John, Richard, Gillian, Henny, Rita, Rosanna, Christine and Di, happy birthday on the 6th of September.

Also having a birthday today is an American instrumentalist. He plays trombone, tuba, and a whole lot of other instruments as well. And we're talking about David W. Bergeron. He was born in Athol in Massachusetts, 6th of September 1942, so 84 years ago. Dave Bergeron was a member of Blood, Sweat and Tears, and he was a member between 1970 and 1978. And he joined Blood, Sweat and Tears in 1970 and first appeared on the album Blood, Sweat and Tears 4. And this was one of the big tracks on BS&T 4.

Blood, Sweat and Tears and their jazz rock style. And Blood, Sweat and Tears got together in New York City in 1967. And our birthday boy, Dave Bergeron, he was a trombonist and tuba player and backing vocalist and played bass and all sorts of things, joined them in 1970. And he first recorded on the album Blood, Sweat and Tears 4. And during his time with Blood, Sweat and Tears, he was involved with 11 albums. He left them in 1978 and became a freelance musician. And he recorded with people like Billy Joel and Paul Simon, Mick Jagger, James Taylor, Eric Clapton, and involved in a number of other jazz bands as well. Dave Bergeron has released several albums as a soloist. Here's another track that he was involved in. This is Go Down Gambling.

0: Blood, Sweat and Tears, Go Down Gambling, and one of the tracks that Carlo Callahan plays in his album show from time to time. And that's coming up at 6 o'clock tonight. Go Down Gambling featured our birthday boy Dave Bargeron, who was with Blood, Sweat and Tears between 1970 and 1978. And Dave Bargeron, born in Athol, Massachusetts, on the 6th of September 1942. So he's 84 today.
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1: Beach Boys doing a little surfing, Surfing USA. And Connie Francis taking us way, way back. And who's sorry now? Tony, Denise and Harrisdale, hello to you. Nice to be part of your Sunday afternoon. Make a day of it in the hills. Rolling Stone markets are on the 20th of September. That's not too far away, is it? At Cross Park, with up to 100 stalls, live music, 20 food trucks, farm animals, scribbly face painting, a bouncy castle, and a whole lot more. Springtime fun from 10 till 3. That's on Sunday, the 20th of September, the Rolling Stone markets. Well, some nice days coming our way over the next few days. Tomorrow, we can expect a mostly sunny day, down to 8 overnight on a top of 23. Tuesday, partly cloudy, 22 degrees. Wednesday, a little warmer, mostly sunny, and 23, the estimated top. Then on Thursday, a partly cloudy day, 25. And sunny on Friday, 24 degrees. Then it looks like we might have some rain returning next weekend. In Perth at the moment, it's 17 degrees and it's 13 in Bickley.
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Tina Arena and a little reminiscing there of the Sorrento Moon being on holidays. Well, that's just about it for my part of Sunday. Thanks for letting us be with you on this Father's Day 2026. Annette, thank you for all your hard work this afternoon. Don Dryden, till next Sunday afternoon, look after you and take care of everyone around you. I'm going to leave you now with Doug Parkinson and the Windmills of Your Mind.

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Welcome to the Sunday Evening Classic Album Program with Carlo Callahan. Once again, playing the classic album tracks of your lifetime. And as always, a smattering of deep cuts, some of which you may not have heard. Some requests from some of our regular listeners. Thanks very much for that. So looking forward to a potpourri of classic album music tonight. We start off, as always, with a couple of more up-tempo classic rock tracks. The Who, I Can See for Miles, which was released on the album The Who Sell Out. That album released this month in 1967, 59 years ago. I can hardly believe that, can you? Followed that with the 1971's E Pluribus Funk, Grand Funk Railroad that was, and a track called Foot Stomping Music. Now, news that Angry Anderson of Rose Tattoo is unwell and suffered a cardiac arrest back in August and is in hospital in Europe. Angry is 79 years old, so we wish him all the best. I did play an Angry Anderson song last week, Bad Boy for Love by Rose Tattoo, but I thought while we're thinking of him and his recovery, we'll take another track, something a bit later in Rose Tattoo's career and quite different from the track we played last week.

Well, it's been quite a while since we've played Joan Anita Barbara Armour Trading on the Sunday Evening Classic Album programme. Born in 1950, she turned 75 last December. And we went back to her 1983 album, The Key, and a track which is probably one of her best-known tracks, Drop the Pilot, sort of a semi-dance track, but doesn't really interfere with her very powerful voice. Still performing, actually, so she's out and about doing shows and also recording. Before that, as I said, Rose Tattoo, we were thinking about Angry Anderson, who is ill in hospital, I think in Germany. And we took a track called Calling from their album Beats from a Single Drum, which takes us back to 1986. And an album which is very, very different to the earlier Rose Tattoo material you would remember if you listen to this program regularly, that we did play Bad Boy for Love, which is pub hard rock, and that's their roots, I guess. But this 1986 album is very, very different indeed. Hope you enjoyed it. Coming up next, a little moody blues.

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Well, a track that probably doesn't need too much back announcing from me to aficionados of the Sunday Evening Classic album program. Time by Pink Floyd comes from Dark Side of the Moon, released back in 1973, and the bells and chimes at the beginning of that particular track were actually recorded by Alan Parsons. We're going to hear from him a little bit later in the show, who was the sound engineer, and recorded in an antique shop as part of a test. Before that, the Moody Blues, from their album In Search of the Lost Chord, takes us back to 1968, and a track called Ride My Seesaw, which was one of the singles released from the album. We're going to head back to the 1960s.

0: Well, Jefferson Airplane there with a track called Volunteers comes from their 1969 album of the same name. It's not a protest song, although it talks a lot about revolution. I think the band denied it was a protest song and said it was simply about outlaws. It was written by Marty Ballin, one of the members of the band, when he looked outside his window at a place where he was staying and saw a truck which had on the side Volunteers of America. And the rest, they say, is history. Before that, Steppenwolf with a track called The Pusher, which was originally written by Hoyt Axton back in 1963. The Sparrows, who were a precursor of Steppenwolf, recorded it, and then Steppenwolf made it most famous when it was included on the 1968 soundtrack for Easy Rider. Not very difficult to work out what that particular track is about. Argent on the way, followed by some Aussie music.
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0: One of the great things about this program is we're free to play lots of music that no other FM station will play. And it's always good to go back into the Aussie music catalogue from the 1970s and pick an album which gained a lot of recognition back in the 70s, but no one really wants to put on air these days. And we just heard from Madder Lake from their 1973 album Still Point. That went to number 13 on the Australian charts back in that year. And lifted a track called Helper. Hope you enjoyed that. Before that, from the album All Together Now, which was released in 1971, Argent with the full album version of Hold Your Head Up. Now, I had a request last weekend from Mark and Rebecca to play something by Marianne Faithfull. They mentioned that they were off to see the movie Broken English, which is about the life of Marianne Faithfull, made back in 2025. Hope you enjoyed it. I think you went on Friday. We're going to play the Ballad of Lucy Jordan for you.
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Well, JJ Cale from his 1977 album Troubadour and a track called Cocaine, which was probably made most famous by Eric Clapton.

loved it. Number one there in 1977. Prior to that, as I mentioned, The Ballad of Lucy Jordan by Marianne Faithfull comes from her 1979 album Broken English. And you can probably catch the movie Broken English, which is at theatres now, I think, about the life of Marianne Faithfull, if you're interested. Now, a request from John coming up. He wanted me to play something by Trevor Rabin. Trevor, of course, probably most well known for his time with Yes, was the architect behind the track Owner of a Lonely Heart. But this time we're going to take something which is from a solo album.

Well, starting there with a request by John for Trevor Rabin from his album Can't Look Away, which takes us back to 1989, and a track called Eyes of Love. Hope you enjoyed that. And thanks, John, for requesting a couple of other tracks as well. I will get to them in the next couple of weeks. You did mention one of the artists that you'd like to hear was Neil Schon. Neil Schon, of course, one of the driving forces behind the band Journey. So we did follow your track with a Journey track called Ask the Lonely, which can be found on the 1983 movie soundtrack, Two of a Kind. Now, while we're dealing with requests, Rena sent me a request saying that it was her husband Rod's birthday this weekend. She is actually going to be away overseas, but Rod may be, hopefully, listening to this program, and he's a King Crimson fan, and she wanted the title track from In the Court of a Crimson King. There isn't really a title track. I'm assuming that what you mean is 21st Century Schizoid Man. That's coming up next.

0: Midnight Oil there from their 1990 album Blue Sky Mining, and almost the title track, Blue Sky Mine. Hope you enjoyed that. Before that, happy birthday, Rod, if you're listening. King Crimson's 21st Century Schizoid Man, as requested by your wife, Rena. And if you'd like a request here on the Sunday Evening Classic album program, you can do it by sending me an email at this address, studio@curtainfm.com.au, and I will try and get it to air the following week. Carly Simon on the way.
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Well, that was Rare Earth from their album Get Ready, released in this month in 1969, and their cover of the Dave Mason Traffic song, Feeling Alright. Rare Earth, one of the few all-white bands to be signed to the Motown label. Motown had mixed success, I guess, with its white bands, but this particular band, Rare Earth, did pretty well for them, and Get Ready was a big seller back in 1969. The track Get Ready, of course, is a Motown track recorded by The Temptations. On this album by Rare Earth, their version runs for 21 and a half minutes. Well, worth checking out, though, if you've got the time. Before that, Carly Simon's We Have No Secrets from her album No Secrets. We've probably forgotten that in 1972, that album went to number one in Australia. Almost never played by anybody these days. What a shame. She's such a great artist and it's such a great track. Coming up next, something from the 1980s.

0: Well, Mrs. Hippie there, Australian band, with a track called Kings of the World, should be known to many Aussies, would have heard that before. Mrs. Hippie, of course, the forerunner to the Little River Band, had Graham Goebbels in it, and Graham Goebbels wrote that particular track. I always wondered what it was about, and I did see an interview with him this week on YouTube where he said that it was written about people who dominate others, inspired by one of his school teachers who gave him a hard time when he was at school. You can find it on the 1973 album simply entitled Mrs. Hippie. Before that, UK band The Stranglers out of 1981 and a track called Golden Brown, which comes from their album La Folie. Now, it's always good to feature local music, West Australian music, and I've dug out a track by a band called The Riffs, who were a well-known rock band from Perth and were active during the early 1980s. Maybe you saw them live.
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0: Well, Hawkwind there with a track called Silver Machine, which was released back in 1972, originally as just a single, but ended up being on an album called In Search of Space. One of the reasons it was called In Search of Space is that Hawkwind have been described as a band that plays space rock, whatever that is, but I guess it's a combination of hard rock, progressive rock, and psychedelic rock. Before that, Perth band The Riffs and a track called I'm Not Just Another Boy, which was released back in 1982 as a single only. I'm not sure that they ever released an album, but they were a band active in Perth in the early 1980s, featuring members Barry Litton, Michael Parks, and Michael O'Hara, who I believe passed away in 2024. Nice to be able to get local music back on the airwaves.
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Lynyrd Skynyrd. Hope I got that correct. And a track called Simple Man. Before that, Heart, and a track from their album Bad Animals, which was released in 1987. The track name is Alone. Heart's version, I guess, is the definitive.

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And remember, here at Curtain FM, we're celebrating 50 years in the radio business. Leon Russell on the way.

Well, David Crosby's protest song almost cut my hair, letting his free flag fly there. And I guess that was the situation in the world back in 1970 when the album Deja Vu was recorded by Crosby, Stills, Nash and Young. Probably one of my favourite all-time albums and well worth a listen if you haven't had an opportunity to do so. Before that, from the same year, the self-titled album by Leon Russell, and we took a track called Roll Away the Stone. Now, it's fair to say that most of the music we play on the Sunday Evening Classic album program predates 1990. Occasionally, we play something a little bit later. Very rarely do we play something as contemporary as the 2020s. But there was a particular track that caught my ear the other day when I was listening to something on the TV. And when I watched the credits, I worked out, or saw, that it was a track by an Aussie band called Day Fever. And the track was called Toorak Road. I thought I might play it for you tonight, see what you think.

0: Well, it seems we've had a few tracks in the gun from 1970 tonight. The Leon Russell track, the Crosby, Stills, Nash & Young track, and there Emerson, Lake & Palmer from their self-titled album out of 1970. Wasn't really by design, probably just by serendipity. And a track called Lucky Man. Lucky Man is a song about a man who has everything, goes to war and dies. Before that, Aussie band Day Fever. I mentioned that I heard this particular track, Toorak Road, on TV the other day and was, entranced by how atmospheric it was. Sometimes these tracks are enhanced by the vision that you see on the TV when they're played, but I hope you enjoyed it. I would describe it as Aussie indie rock, and Toorak Road is available on an EP. Now, I did mention earlier when I was talking about the Pink Floyd track Time that Alan Parsons, the engineer for that particular album, recorded the clocks and chimes at the beginning of Time. We're going to hear from Alan Parsons next.
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0: Music from Big Pink by the band takes us back to 1968 and I guess one of their best known tracks, The Wait. Before that, Alan Parsons Project and a track called Games People Play. It comes from the 1980 album Turn of a Friendly Card. Stay with us as we continue on with great tracks on the Sunday Evening Classic album program.
1: The Ball!

0: Well, that was Led Zeppelin from Led Zepp 3 and a track called Gallows Pole. Before that, John Lennon and a track called Nobody Told Me. That particular track was released posthumously. John Lennon recorded it but didn't complete it, and it was eventually completed by Yoko Ono and included on the 1984 album Milk and Honey. Coming up next, we're going to take a trek back to 1971 to the album Sticky Fingers and listen to Something by the Rolling Stones. In fact, not just Something, Something which is really well known.
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0: Well, that was a track called No Time by Canadian band The Guess Who. It comes from their 1969 album Canned Wheat. And I think The Guess Who are probably one of the most underrated rock bands of the 1970s, particularly with the contributions made by their songwriters Randy Bachman and Burton Cummings. There are so many good tracks that are not well known. If you've got time, listen to the albums Canned Wheat and Wheatfield Soul, both from 1969. Well worth your time, I can assure you. Before that, The Rolling Stones, Brown Sugar from the album Sticky Fingers, released in 1971. Well, that is it for the Sunday Evening Classic Album program. Hope you enjoyed the range of music that we have brought you tonight, and thank you for those making requests. 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

as we spring into as we swing into spring. We're starting off the program tonight with a couple of swingers. Frank Sinatra, "You Are the Sunshine of My Life," opened the program tonight from 1974, a nice remake of Stevie Wonder's hit, and Catherine Russell at the Swing Cats Ball. We're going to have a ball on this swinging program. I think they realise it's spring. It's swing and spring tonight, so enjoy the program. Sit back. I'd just like to thank Carl for his cacophony earlier. It was just great, as usual. And we've got some really great music for you tonight on the Sunday Soiree. Tony Fraser keeping you company until midnight with a whole pile of great people. Sit down, relax, pour yourself a drink, and let's get on with it.

Lovers of Any Splendid Thing, a lovely recording of the Rodgers and Hammerstein tune, Stevie Lawrence before that, and Just Say I Love Her.

It's always the strangers that do the most damage. The ones you never get to know. Seen in passing cars, mirrored in windows and remembered. And the others. The ones who promise everything and go away. Sometimes I think people were meant to be strangers, not to get to know one another, not to get close enough to damage the heart made older by each new encounter. But then, someone comes along and changes all that, for a while anyway. Still, as the years go by, it's easier to remember the streets where it happened than the names. And who was the one on Channing Way?

0: From his 1965 album, prolific composer Rod McEwen sings his own, we heard Channing Way. And before that, Karen Carpenter doing a marvellous cover of Kermit the Frog's The Rainbow Connection, which wasn't released until 2001. Hope you enjoyed that.
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first performed about centuries ago by Santo and Johnny, I think. Johnny Farina wrote Sleepwalk. And we've just heard Herb Albert's 2024 recording for his 50th year celebrations, 50 years in the music business. Great album. If you ever get a chance to listen to Herb's 50 album, do yourself a favour. Jeff Lorber was on the organ in that, the great Jeff Lorber. How nice. That was cool. Before that, something even cooler, Andy Williams, May Each Day from 1968. It's sort of like a prayer, isn't it? May Each Day.

0: Sue Rainey is our evening weather girl, and it looks like rain in Cherry Blossom Land. Before that, Jewel Barber and Petit Fleur.
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0: Rod Stewart feeling completely at home with that track, Till There Was You. Do you think he sounded comfortable singing it? As comfortable as Dick Hames with Where or When? That was recorded so long ago it wasn't funny. Richard Rodgers and Lorenz Hart wrote Where or When. I hope you enjoyed it. I hope you haven't fallen asleep.
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Back in 1986, and if you lived here, you'll remember that year because it was all about a thing called the America's Cup. And Nancy Wilson was brought out to do a campaign for Swan Lager and the Swan Brewery. And she sang a great song. I actually have recordings of Nancy Wilson doing the Swan Premium Lager commercials, which maybe we should digitize and pop up here one night because they're just fantastic. Nancy Wilson. So there's our little West Australian contact connection with Nancy. Of course, there she was doing Wives and Lovers, the Burt Bacharach, Hal David song. Hope you enjoyed it. Great version too. Really good.

0: 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And this is the Sunday Soiree, Tony Fraser, keeping you company tonight. I hope I'm doing a good job. That was Rosa Passos, and it's wonderful. Bobby Darin before that, and spring is here. It certainly is.
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yes, the team have got the Bacharach out tonight. We just heard I Say a Little Prayer, Johnny Mathis. Some great classic recordings from a terrific period in the 60s here tonight. And I was just looking at the cover of the Johnny Mathis album, and I was just looking at some of the other covers back from the 60s, the Nancy Wilson cover and the Andy Williams cover. Lots of cardigans. We can get rid of those now. Spring is here.

There's a lot of adjectives you could use to describe her, Eartha Kitt. I think I'll just contain myself. The Bridges of Paris. So great to hear her again. I think we should have more Eartha on the program. Nat King Cole before that. And from 1963, Summer is a-comin'.

I just love it how the music team put together these odd pairings on this show. And we just, you know, we've had a few Bacharach tracks through the evening so far, and we just heard Burt Bacharach and his orchestra of the time in 1965 with Trains and Boats and Planes. You all know that. And before that, Dionne Warwick, who sang more Bacharach songs than anybody, but she didn't this time. Instead, we heard the delightful Night and Day.

0: Is that one of the best versions you've ever heard of Walking in the Rain? It's just gorgeous. I can't say any more about it. I'm not going to. But it was performed there by Mrs. Tom Hanks, otherwise known as Rita Wilson. Walking in the Rain. I just adore it. Not Walking in the Rain, the song. Glenn Frey before that and Worried Mind.
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Mr. Las Vegas, Wayne Newton, and Henry Mancini's Days of Wine and Roses. Unmistakably Henry Mancini, unmistakably Wayne, actually, when you listen to that voice. Brian Ferry before that. You know, it was a long time before everybody was doing American standards and jazz classics as they got older. Brian Ferry released an album in the 70s called These Foolish Things, which did that back then. It was a great album. You probably had it if you were a teenager then, like I was. He did it again in 1999 with a great collection called As Time Goes By, which we just heard Falling in Love Again from. If you ever get a chance to listen to the album, it's really lovely. Bit ahead of his time, Brian Ferry, wasn't he?

Sotto cielo di Roma. On an evening in Roma with Michael Bublé. What would we do to spend an evening in Rome with Michael Bublé? He just sounds like he's singing to you personally. Probably is keeping Dean Martin's legacy alive with that one. Great album, by the way, that it comes from. On an evening in Roma. Michael Bublé staying with the Italian theme, Victor Moon, and Arrivederci, Roma.

0: Sitting a little rural here with Bing Crosby and Ella. Bing Crosby there, mountain greenery. And Ella Fitzgerald, swinging shepherd blues.
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Well, spring is in the air, and so is love, it seems, with Chris Montez, I Wish You Love, and the great Art Garfunkel, Let's Fall in Love, from 2007.

0: I just want to cry when I hear that song. House is not a home. Burt Bacharach. There must be on the Bacharach pills this week out there in the library. Brooke Benton from 1964. A house is not a home. And what a great version of Was Too. Somehow, says Perry Como, you'll get to play me on Curtain Radio. And we did tonight. Somehow. Perry Como. Curtain Radio. 100.1 FM.
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talented British singer, Rumour, and Daryl Hall's I Can't Go For That, from her album Love Is The Answer. She actually did a live version with Daryl Hall at his house many years ago, which is pretty good fun. You can check it out on YouTube. I think the series is called Live From Daryl's House. Have a little look if you like music, which you do, otherwise you wouldn't be listening to us and Engelbert Humperdinck with A Man and a Woman from 1968.

Sort of one extreme to the other here. Carly Simon from 2005 in The Still of the Night, performed as only Carly would do it. Great voice. Harper's Bazaar before that, and Sentimental Journey from 1968.

did, we do, and we often hear from Mr. Scott Walker. As he says, you're going to hear from me. Diana Krall, the gorgeous Diana Krall, and a nice version of the Eagles' Desperado. A great song with a magnificent history, a really great story about how it came about, that song, covered by other people, including Linda Ronstadt and Karen Carpenter, of course, did a gorgeous version back in 1975. Desperado, Diana Krall, here on the Sunday Soiree.

0: As we get closer, Jack Jones is warning us round midnight. And before that, the German George Benson, they call him, Torsten Goods, born in 1980, Irish father, I think, German mother. But great guitarist, great singer and composer, Torsten Goods, and Nightlife, the Willie Nelson song. Great, just terrific. And if you're in Germany this month, he's touring. He'll be in Aschaffenburg on the 15th of September. Or if you're listening over there, because, you know, this is Curtin Radio, we go worldwide, we're that popular.
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0: 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Pat Boone there with I'll See You in My Dreams from 1962 and Ray Charles. 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

Nice to have Ramsey Lewis back. Haven't had Ramsey for a while. Somewhere My Love. Thanks, Ramsey. Doris Day before that, and Bewitched, Bothered, and Bewildered.

George Michael with some of his best work from the late 90s, You Have Been Loved. It's been you've been loved as well. Thank you very much for joining us tonight here on the Sunday Soiree. It's always good to have your company late on a Sunday night. I hope you enjoyed the program. We'll have more next week. Chris will be back in the seat next week. This has been the Sunday Soiree with Tony Fraser, coming to you from the city formerly known as the Swan River Colony, Perth, in Western Australia. Good night. Come home.

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They ought to take a rope and hang me high from the highest tree. 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

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Woman, would you?

Looking at the weather for the next 2 days in Perth. Today, Monday, mostly sunny, with a maximum expected of 23 degrees. Tuesday, partly cloudy, with a top of 22 degrees.

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It's 18 minutes past 4 and currently 12 degrees.

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1: Good morning, I'm Courtney Thornton. Candlelight vigils have been held for the victims of the catastrophic glacier collapse in Nepal. 11 days on from the disaster, more than 5,500 remain missing, including 36 Australians. Reporter Nelson Scott says DFAT officials on the ground in Kathmandu are assisting families with the difficult process of identifying their loved ones.
2: What has started to happen now, 10, 11 days on from this tragedy, is bodies are decomposing as a result. It's nearly impossible to identify them, so they're using DNA to do that now.
1: The parents of two Perth brothers killed in Mexico are travelling to the country for the trial of the men accused of murdering their sons. Jake and Callum Robinson and their American friend were killed while on a surfing trip along Mexico's Pacific coast in April 2024. Three men have been charged with aggravated homicide. Experts are warning One Nation's new plan on superannuation could make cost of living issues worse, not better. The Pauline Hanson-led party would allow renters and mortgage holders to divert a quarter of their future super contributions into take-home pay, meaning a worker earning $90,000 annually would take home about $40 a week under the scheme. The Motley Fool's Scott Phillips says the plan would not only hit retirement savings, but would also add to inflationary pressure.
3: You put 3% back into people's pockets. Yes, they need it. This is renters and mortgage payers. Of course, everyone's saying, I need that money. Here's the thing. You do that, prices will go up even further because you've got more demand in the economy. And then what does the Reserve Bank do? It puts interest rates up to counterbalance that.
1: An Amazon plane has crashed into several cars on a motorway after missing Miami Airport's runway. Plumes of thick black smoke can be seen billowing from the crash site, which has sparked a full shutdown and grounded all flights. Multiple people are injured. Research has found one in three Australian fathers take no parental leave. The research by men's health charity Movember found most dads believe the time off would put their career at risk. Spokesperson Jeremy Phillips-Yelland says Australia ranks 34th of 38 OECD countries for men's paid parental leave.
4: That looks at two metrics. So it looks at how much parental leave is offered by the government, and it also looks at the rate at which that sort of supplementary income is paid. 34 out of 38 is not a great spot to be in.
1: In sport, North Melbourne great Drew Petrie says the club made the right decision to sack Alistair Clarkson. President Sonia Hood says the club is looking for a modern coach. Petrie says the decision was made with the best intentions.
5: It's never a personal thing, this. It's such a ruthless business, and it looks through any business, through society. Hard decisions have to get made, and Jen and Sonia and Todd have all made this hard decision, but they've made the decision knowing all the facts. They know the direction they want to take the club.
1: The first quarterfinalists are locked in at the US Tennis Open. Craig Gabriel reports from Flushing Meadows.
6: The Wimbledon champion Linda Noskova has reached the quarters at the US Open for the first time. In a rematch from the semis at Wimbledon, Noskova has once again defeated Marta Kostyuk 7-5, 5-7, 6-4. She closed it on her sixth match point. The first two match points were in the second set. In the quarters, Noskova will take on Aryna Sabalenka, who will counter for Taylor Townsend 6-4, 6-3.
1: Mercedes' Kimi Antonelli recorded a breathtaking victory in an incident-packed Italian Grand Prix after starting from 19th place on the grid. Aussie Oscar Piastri finished 5th. With the details next.
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9: And we're in for a pretty good week by the look of it. In Perth today, mostly sunny and 23 degrees, then partly cloudy tomorrow and 22. Looking ahead to Wednesday, mostly sunny. Thursday, partly cloudy and 25. Friday, also sunny and 25, but at the weekend at the moment, Saturday, looking to be a showery day and a shower or two again on Sunday. At the moment in the city, it's 11.7 degrees with 84% humidity. 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
7: Greg Pearce.

in the late 1960s, Galveston. Never been to Galveston, but people say it's not nothing special, but it certainly was a great hit single, wasn't it, for Glen Campbell. It's 8 minutes past six. Good morning. Welcome along to another week of great music here on Curtin Radio. It's the breakfast program. Nice to have your company. And as usual, on a Monday, Jen is here with me on the phones on 9484 1927. She's already put up on the board some traffic news for us. There's a breakdown on Roe Highway eastbound at South Street in Leeming. The left lane has been closed by incident response and the motorists are out of the vehicles. Traffic heavy on approach, so please allow for a safe merge. Yesterday in Perth was Father's Day, of course. Hope you had a good Father's Day with your family, with your dads and your granddads. Wasn't terribly flash weather, was it? 18 degrees, so a little bit chilly, but and a late maximum at that at about 10 to 5 yesterday. We were sitting around having coffee and cake at our daughter's places for Father's Day with the other dads in our family, so it was really good. 10.8 was the overnight minimum at 3:30 this morning. The warm temperatures, Kununurra and Wyndham both had 38, Fitzroy Crossing and Halls Creek 36, so some nice hot weather up there. And overnight, a little chilly in Bridgetown, 3 degrees was the minimum. Busselton had 5, Collie and Manjimup 6 degrees. A bit of rain, I noticed the cloud band. I had a look on the radar yesterday. Cloud band was going through out near the Goldfields areas, and Leonora copped the most rain with 58 millimetres. It's an amazing fall of rain, isn't it, for a place like Leonora. Kalgoorlie had 8 and down at Hopetoun just 6 millimetres. So we're ready to go for another breakfast program. What have we got for you this morning? Let's have a look. Linda Ronstadt coming up a little while. Cole Chisel will be here. Roy Orbison, everyone's favourite, and Del Shannon. All great songs coming up between now and 6:30. Hope you can stay with us and have a good Monday.

0: The Beatles, one of their huge hits from late in their career. 1969 was the year for that one. And they famously, of course, played that on the rooftop of the recording studios to the amazement of London people wandering around at their lunch hour, hearing the Beatles playing from on top of the building. Luckily, there were some cameras there because not many people could actually see it live because they were on top of a building and most of the people were walking along the street nearby. But it was a great song, Beatles and Get Back. 13 past six is the time. If you're heading east today, you're probably needed for a few places. It's going to be partly cloudy in Adelaide and 19. Melbourne, a shower or two today, 14 degrees. A warmer day in Hobart, 15 with a shower or two. For Canberra, partly cloudy, 18. Sydney also showers today, tomorrow and Wednesday, 22 degrees on the way. Brisbane, some morning smoke and 26 degrees with a shower or two coming in tomorrow. For Darwin today, a shower or two, 32 degrees, then back to mostly sunny skies tomorrow. Mostly sunny also in the Alice with a warm 33 degrees on the way. If you're off to Broome, nice day. Bathers, towel, sunscreen, 29 degrees, mostly sunny.
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0: KSN there from Cold Chisel, the last plane out of Sydney. Linda Ronstadt before that with Karma Lita. 22 minutes past six. Jen's here on the phones this morning, 9484 1927. Sorry if I'm sounding a bit nasal this morning. Just as well, there's a full box of tissues here in the studio and the bin's been emptied because I'll be giving it a fair workout this morning. So apologies for the nasal sound. It's a change of seasons, of course, and spring is here, so why not? Why not get a cold now, not during winter? A bit of good news for you. The breakdown in Leeming has been cleared. That was the one on Roe Highway, eastbound at South Street. The breakdown has been cleared, but if you're in that area, you'll probably realise the traffic is still a little heavy on approach. Roy Orbison, Working for the Man, great song, that one coming up next.
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0: One of the many popular male vocal acts during the early 1960s, Del Shannon and Runaway, and before that, Roy Orbison, of course, with Working for the Man. 29 past six with Curtain Radio, and from our community file, the Claremont Concert Band presents Smorgas Band, a musical feast of big band classics and movie favourites. It's on Friday the 18th of September from 6:30 at the John Leckie Pavilion in Nedlands. Something tasty for every musical appetite. Sounds great. Tickets, just go through Try Booking online. 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
1: Good morning, I'm Courtney Thornton. Candlelight vigils have been held for the victims of the catastrophic glacier collapse in Nepal. 11 days on from the disaster, more than 5,500 remain missing, including 36 Australians. Reporter Nelson Scott says DFAT officials on the ground in Kathmandu are assisting families with the difficult process of identifying their loved ones.
2: What has started to happen now, 10, 11 days on from this tragedy, is bodies are decomposing as a result. It's nearly impossible to identify them, so they're using DNA to do that now.
1: The parents of two Perth brothers killed in Mexico are travelling to the country for the trial of the men accused of murdering their sons. Jake and Callum Robinson and their American friend were killed while on a surfing trip along Mexico's Pacific coast in April 2024. Three men have been charged with aggravated homicide. Experts are warning One Nation's new plan on superannuation could make cost of living issues worse, not better. The Pauline Hanson-led party would allow renters and mortgage holders to divert a quarter of their future super contributions into take-home pay, meaning a worker earning $90,000 annually would take home about $40 a week under the scheme. The Motley Fool's Scott Phillips says the plan would not only hit retirement savings, but would also add to inflationary pressure.
3: Do you put 3% back into people's pockets? Yes, they need it. This is renters and mortgage payers. Of course, everyone's saying, I need that money. Here's the thing. You do that, prices will go up even further because you've got more demand in the economy. And then what does the Reserve Bank do? It puts interest rates up to counterbalance that.
1: An Amazon plane has crashed into several cars on a motorway after missing Miami Airport's runway. Plumes of thick black smoke can be seen billowing from the crash site, which has sparked a full shutdown and grounded all flights. Multiple people are injured. Research has found one in three Australian fathers take no parental leave. The research by men's health charity Movember found most dads believe the time off would put their career at risk. Spokesperson Jeremy Phillips-Yelland says Australia ranks 34th of 38 OECD countries for men's paid parental leave.
4: That looks at two metrics. So it looks at how much parental leave is offered by the government, and it also looks at the rate at which that sort of supplementary income is paid. 34 out of 38 is not a great spot to be in.
1: In sport, North Melbourne great Drew Petrie says the club made the right decision to sack Alistair Clarkson. President Sonia Hood says the club is looking for a modern coach. Petrie says the decision was made with the best intentions.
5: It's never a personal thing, this. It's such a ruthless business, and it looks through any business through society. Hard decisions have to get made, and Jen and Sonia and Todd have all made this hard decision, but they've made the decision knowing all the facts. They know the direction they want to take the club.

0: First quarterfinalists are locked in at the US Tennis Open. Craig Gabriel reports from Flushing Meadows.
1: The Wimbledon champion Linda Noskova has reached the quarters at the US Open for the first time. In a rematch from the semis at Wimbledon, Noskova has once again defeated Marta Kostyuk 7-5, 5-7, 6-4. She closed it on her sixth match point. The first two match points were in the second set. In the quarters, Noskova will take on Aryna Sabalenka, who accounted for Taylor Townsend 6-4, 6-3.
0: Mercedes' Kimi Antonelli recorded a breathtaking victory in an incident-packed Italian Grand Prix after starting from 19th place on the grid. Aussie Oscar Piastri finished 5th. With the details next.
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4: A beautiful sunny day in Perth today with 23 degrees on the way. The winds will be southeasterlies at 20 to 30 kilometres an hour. Tomorrow, partly cloudy and 22. Mostly sunny again on Wednesday. Then towards the end of the week, the clouds are coming in again. 25 on Thursday, 25 on Friday. Then a few showers for the weekend. 21 on Saturday, 21 on Sunday. 12 degrees in the city at the moment, 11 degrees in Mandurah, with more news coming up at 7 o'clock this morning. And Courtney, how are you this morning?
5: I'm well. How are you going?
4: Look, I'm pretty good, thank you, after a very nice Father's Day. How about your family?
5: Yes, it was good. We spent a fair bit of the day on FaceTime, which was lovely.
4: Oh, wonderful.
5: Yes, I hear you got a gift.
4: A gift,
5: a
4: yes.
5: A Bunnings gift.
4: A bunny, well, yes, yes. One, one of those hardware store gifts. Yes, it's... you sort of you get hard to buy for as you get older. You don't need much stuff, but I did look, and one of the catalogues that came out had a particular saw that was for sale. Now, ooh, you might say, why would you want a saw? Well, not a hand saw, but what's called a reciprocating saw. Do you know what a reciprocating saw is?
5: Do you know what? I don't.
4: No. Do you know what a jigsaw is?
5: A puzzle.
4: Actually, jig saws were used to create puzzles back in the day because they are used for intricate work. We used to make things at school out of 3-ply, and if you were making you were cutting out a character or a particular picture, you cut out smoothly around the drawing that you put on the board. So a jigsaw is that. That's for the fine stuff, but a reciprocating saw is a bit more for the rough and tough stuff, you know. I mean, getting old, we have a couple of gnarly olive trees and a lemon tree in the backyard that need trimming from time to time, and sometimes you can't get a big saw in there. So a reciprocating saw, which has just got a tiny little blade, and it cuts in a horizontal motion as if you were using a handsaw.
5: I believe we may have tapped into a real interest of yours this morning.
4: A real interest being what?
5: Saws. Have you used it yet?
4: I did, yes. I we had an early Father's Day sort of brunch at one of our daughter's places. And then when I came home, I said to Jenny, it's green bin day tomorrow. I've got a bit of trimming to do. And she goes, you've got to use your new saw. And I said, most of it is up high, so I've got a pole saw for that. See, there's another one. A pole. When you get old, you're not allowed to get up on ladders. So you use these long pole saws to cut the top off bushes that are getting too high. So I did, but then I did put the battery in and give the reciprocating saw a bit of a burl to cut to trim up around the lemon tree.
5: That lemon tree didn't know what was coming for it.
4: No, it didn't. No, pretty good. Jen's just put up there. Cut your head with the pole saw. How did I cut my head?
5: Did you?
4: No, I don't know what that is. The thing she puts up on the screen, and I'm expected to, I'm not going there. All right, anyway, but that's how I spent my Sunday afternoon.
5: Well, that sounds like the perfect Father's Day.
4: Filling up the green, it was wonderful. If a little damp, it was a bit cool up here. How about in Albany?
5: Pretty cold. I actually, Dad inspired me to start a veggie garden because he's got one going at the moment. And we've got, in this house we're staying in, kind of a raised garden bed that's very, very overgrown with nasturtiums. So I spent a bit of time outside yesterday, and I didn't have a saw, but I cut it all back, and I'm going to prepare a veggie garden. So that was Dad suggesting yesterday.
4: See, dads are full of good advice. As long as
5: very much so,
4: your dad's obviously far away enough away that you can't call on him to come and plant stuff and do stuff for you.
5: What? But he's explained to me in great detail how to prepare the soil. So that's step number one, and then in a few weeks I will plant.
4: Excellent. Well, sounds like it was a very industrious day yesterday for you. Well done.
5: Yes, and congratulations on the new saw.
4: And what was it again?
5: A reciprocal one.
4: I like it. It's called a reciprocating saw.
5: Reciprocating?
4: Reciprocating. But I like receptacle. see you at 7.
5: See you then.

Debbie Harry and the group called Blondie and The Tide Is High. 18 to 7. Good morning, you're with Curtin Radio. Jen's here with me on the phones. If you need to contact us, 9484 1927, and Main Roads have been in touch to tell us there's been a breakdown on the Mitchell Freeway northbound before Powis Street in Wembley. The left emergency lane is blocked. Traffic is flowing there, but please proceed with caution. It's the 7th day of September for 2026, and some musical memories from this day. 1959, English singer Craig Douglas had a number one hit single with Only 16. 1976, ABBA had a number one hit with Dancing Queen. It was their fourth number one single. In 1976, the US courts found that George Harrison was guilty of plagiarism for his song My Sweet Lord, sounding too much like the chiffon song of He's So Fine. George fought the battle, but lost. 1985, David Bowie and Mick Jagger were at number one on the UK singles charts with their version of Dancing in the Street. And a number one album in 1997 was called The Dance by Fleetwood Mac. It went to number one on the album charts. Some birthdays today. Great American actress Al Caiola, who gave us the Bonanza theme. He was born in 1920. British-born actor Peter Lawford, born in 1923. Let's have a look. 1949, Gloria Gaynor, one of the great disco singers. She was born then. Chrissie Hynde from The Pretenders, born in 1951. And one of the great songwriters of the modern era, Diane Warren, born on this day in 1956. You might say, who's Diane Warren? Well, she's written hundreds and hundreds of hits for people like Mariah Carey, Chris Isaak, Cher, Justin Bieber, Rod Stewart, Celine Dion and Ricky Martin. A lot of those songs were written by Diane Warren. Some birthdays today, a couple of famous artists. Ronnie Dove is turning 91 today. He had a couple of hit singles during the 1960s, one of which was One Kiss for Old Time's Sake, and Got a Little Bit of Heaven, which I'll play for you next. And also Buddy Holly. Robert from Duncraig called in to make sure we played a Buddy Holly song today on his birthday, which was 1936. So thanks for the call, Robert. Hope you enjoy these two songs, one from Ronnie Dove and one from Buddy Holly.

0: Curtain Radio, your home of great memories. Buddy Holly there with Every Day. Buddy Holly, born on this day in 1936, and that song, one of about seven or eight, I think, there were top 10 hits that Buddy Holly had. He recorded dozens of songs in his very short life, dying, of course, in that infamous plane crash when he was about 23. And also born on this day in 1935 was Ronnie Dove, and we heard a little bit of Heaven from him this morning. G'day, it's 10 to 7. Nice to have you on board this morning. Hope your Monday's going well.
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0: One of those great New Zealand exports that we embraced as one of our own in the late 60s. His name was Max Merritt, and with the group The Meteors had a string of hit singles during the late 60s and early 70s, including Slipping Away, Western Union Man, and that one, Good Feeling. 6 minutes to seven, the news coming up at 7 o'clock. A couple of incidents for you. There's been a breakdown on the Mitchell Freeway northbound after Warwick Road in Duncraig. The left emergency lane is blocked, and a breakdown on the Kwinana Freeway southbound after Manning Road in Salter Point. The left emergency lane has been closed as the motorist is changing a tyre. So just take care out there this morning. If you see any other problems, let us know here on 9484 1927.
1: Thank you very much.

0: Thank you. Now let's all try it in English. Now when the sun says good day.
1: Now when the sun says good day.
0: To the mountains.

0: Bobby Darin's version of I Were a Carpenter, and before that, the Sandpipers with their beautiful French song. It's 7 o'clock.
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2: Good morning, I'm Courtney Thornton. Five people have died in a cargo plane crash in Miami. The Amazon cargo plane barreled off the runway, hitting several cars and bursting into flames. Local US authorities say 10 people were caught up in the crash.
3: Five fatalities, three that are in critical condition that were transported to the trauma center, and another two that were transported to a local hospital.
2: The incident has closed all runways at the airport. Labor will outline an enhanced social media policy this week, but the opposition isn't convinced it will work. Michael Packey reports.
4: The Albanese government will release draft legislation which would give social media users the ability to switch off algorithms which control the content on their feeds. The eSafety Commissioner would be given more power and tech companies fined $100 million if they breach the rules. It's the next layer in a suite of measures which started rolling out in December last year. 10 months ago, children under 16 were banned from accessing social media. But the opposition claims the laws have failed, arguing these need to be fixed before trying to upgrade the legislation with more provisions.
2: Veterans will lay down their medals in front of Parliament House this morning to protest changes to allied health services. The federal government plans to install a $5,000 annual cap on allied health treatment. A delegation of veterans will meet with the Prime Minister and the Veterans Affairs Minister. Former Navy clearance diver John Armfield says they want Labor to scrap the plan.
5: Depending on the moment in the veteran's life, that $5,000 will not endure, will not last. When the veteran's in a critical moment, I believe they're saying that they're going to target and the vulnerable veterans will be able to go above 5,000. But who determines the moment that veteran becomes vulnerable?
2: New data from Catality shows the number of homes being sold at auction is down by nearly a third compared with last year. Across the capital cities, 1,462 homes were taken to auction at the weekend. It represents the fourth week in a row. Auction volumes were down by more than 30% compared to the same time in 2025. NFL fever has taken over Melbourne, 4 days out from the history-making clash between the Rams and the 49ers. Shane McInnes reports.
6: You'd be forgiven for thinking the AFL finals have taken a back seat to American football walking through the CBD last night, as attractions including Town Hall, Flinders Street Station and the Melbourne Wheel were lit up to celebrate Friday morning's historic regular season game at the MCG. The iconic sites will continue to be lit up throughout the week, while live sites, fan zones and the official kickoff festival will ramp up from Thursday. The game is already proving a massive boon for Melbourne, with close to 50% of those attending the game visiting from interstate or overseas. American tourists already taking over social media with their reviews of the NFL's newest host city.
2: In sports, Sydney is expected to provide an update today on Callum Mills' knee injury. It's feared the captain ruptured his ACL in the incredible win over Brisbane. The Swans have moved directly into the preliminary final following the result. Carlos Alcaraz has continued his strong return from injury. Craig Gabriel has more from the US Open.
7: No American player has beaten Carlos Alcaraz at a major, and Tommy Paul's name goes on the list for a fourth time. The Americans are now 0 from 13. Alcaraz beat him 6-4, 6-3, 6-4, and has now beaten him at all four majors. The defending champions into the quarters for the fifth time at the US Open. Aryna Sabalenka and Taylor Townsend had a pretty good exchange, with Sabalenka winning 6-4, 6-4, and Wimbledon champion Linda Noskova beat Marta Kostyuk, as she did in the Wimbledon semis.
2: And Arsenal came from 1-0 down to beat Chelsea 2-1 in the English Premier League, while Everton scored in the 96th minute to secure a 2-2 draw with Manchester United. With the details next.
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0: And have a beautiful start to the day with 12 degrees in the city at the moment, heading for about 23 with mostly sunny conditions, says the Bureau, and the winds should be southeasterlies at around 20 to 30 kilometres an hour. Tomorrow, another nice day, partly cloudy and 22, mostly sunny on Wednesday with 23, partly cloudy Thursday 25 and Friday also 25, but for the weekend, some showers coming in on Saturday and a shower or two on Sunday. So maybe time to revise those weekend activities if you've got anything planned for next weekend. As I said, it's 12 degrees in the city and 11 in Mandurah. 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

0: pretty much a studio group. They were called the White Plains, and My Baby Loves Lovin' from the late 1960s, 8 past 7. Good morning, you're with Curtin Radio. Nice to have you on board as we play some of your, well, hopefully some of your favourite musical memories. Jen's here handling the phone calls on 94841927 this morning. If you're travelling around our big state today, if you're heading north, beautiful weather on the way for Broome, mostly sunny and 29 today, and up at Kununurra 36. Through the Pilbara, mostly sunny for most centres, Exmouth 28 today, Port Hedland 29. In the Gascoyne, sunny for Carnarvon 25 and a beautiful 29 degrees in Coral Bay. Little cloudy for Meekatharra with 21. And through the goldfields, quite a bit of rain has been going through the goldfields over the past day or so. Kalgoorlie expecting rain today and 16. Laverton showers with a possible storm. Laverton had, what did I say earlier? Laverton had something like 50, no, it was Leonora that had 58 millimetres in the rain gauge since yesterday. So showers again for Leonora today. In the central west, sunny skies, Kalbarri 24, Geraldton 23, and Durian Bay, very pleasant today with 23 and 22, 24 degrees, temperatures generally through the metropolitan area today. Be mostly sunny through the southwest, 21 for Bunbury and Busselton, 19 in Margaret River and along the south coast. Little cloudy, Albany 17 today, Denmark 17, showers for Jeremunga, Bremer Bay, and Noangarup, and Esperance partly cloudy with 20 degrees today. And through the Great Southern, cloudy for Narrogin and Katanning with 19 degrees. In the Central Wheat Belt, generally 22 degrees, looks like the temperature for Dalwarrenew, also Northam and Cunderdin. And if you're in York, a partly cloudy day on the way today with 22 degrees. It's 10 past 7 with Curtin Radio. We'll check the traffic for you at around a quarter past.
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0: Hank Marvin's brilliant instrumental hit from 1969 called Sasha. We love that one. It's 14 past seven. Let's see what's happening out on the roads. Talon has the latest for us from Main Roads. G'day, Talon.
1: Good morning. We have a breakdown in the Duncraig area. That's Mitchell Furrow heading northbound after Warwick Road. The left emergency lane has been blocked there. Traffic is flowing, and so please drive with caution when you're heading that way. Look at the freeway, southbound slow, Hepburn Ave to Reed Highway and Power Street. Northbound, busy, Thomas Road right the way through to Rolly Road and Roe Highway to Leach Highway. The Grand Farmer Freeway has no delays, and the Northridge Tunnel moving well in both directions. Drive safely. That's the latest from Main Roads.
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0: Bobby Gentry there with Louisiana Man, or Louisiana Man as they say. About 1967, I think that song came out. She had some great hit singles and was a multi-award-winning country artist during the 1960s. She composed most of her own songs and produced them as well. And also had a great collaboration with artists like Glen Campbell. They did some beautiful duets together. Great music here on Curtain Radio with Bobby Gentry and the Louisiana Man. 18 past 7 is the time.
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KC and the Sunshine Band, famous for all those disco hits during the 1970s. There's one of them, Keep It Comin' Love. And before that, David Cassidy with How Can I Be Sure? 25 past 7 with Curtin Radio. 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DL17079. News headlines coming up shortly, right after the Rolling Stones.

0: Here it comes. Your 19th nervous breakdown, no less. The Rolling Stones there on Curtain Radio. Coming up to 7:30, and just a reminder, if you're entering a school zone, please reduce your speed to 40 kilometres an hour.
1: Good morning, I'm Courtney Thornton. Five people have died in a cargo plane crash in Miami. The Amazon cargo plane barreled off the runway, hitting several cars and bursting into flames. Local US authorities say 10 people were caught up in the crash.
2: Five fatalities, three that are in critical condition that were transported to the trauma center, and another two that were transported to a local hospital.
1: The incident has closed all runways at the airport. Labor will outline an enhanced social media policy this week, but the opposition isn't convinced it will work. Michael Packey reports.
3: The Albanese government will release draft legislation which would give social media users the ability to switch off algorithms which control the content on their feeds. The eSafety Commissioner would be given more power, and tech companies fined $100 million if they breach the rules. It's the next layer in a suite of measures which started rolling out in December last year. 10 months ago, children under 16 were banned from accessing social media. But the opposition claims the laws have failed, arguing these need to be fixed before trying to upgrade the legislation with more provisions.
1: Veterans will lay down their medals in front of Parliament House this morning to protest changes to allied health services. The federal government plans to install a $5,000 annual cap on allied health treatment. A delegation of veterans will meet with the Prime Minister and the Veterans Affairs Minister. Former Navy clearance diver John Armfield says they want Labor to scrap the plan.
4: Depending on the moment in the veteran's life, that $5,000 will not endure, will not last. When the veteran's in a critical moment, I believe they're saying that they're going to target, and the vulnerable veterans will be able to go above 5,000. But who determines the moment that veteran becomes vulnerable?
1: New data from Catality shows the number of homes being sold at auction is down by nearly a third compared with last year. Across the capital cities, 1,462 homes were taken to auction at the weekend. It represents the fourth week in a row. Auction volumes were down by more than 30% compared to the same time in 2025. NFL fever has taken over Melbourne, 4 days out from the history-making clash between the Rams and the 49ers. Shane McInnes reports.
5: You'd be forgiven for thinking the AFL finals have taken a back seat to American football walking through the CBD last night, as attractions including Town Hall, Flinders Street Station and the Melbourne Wheel were lit up to celebrate Friday morning's historic regular season game at the MCG. The iconic sites will continue to be lit up throughout the week, while live sites, fan zones and the official kickoff festival will ramp up from Thursday. The game is already proving a massive boon for Melbourne, with close to 50% of those attending the game visiting from interstate or overseas. American tourists already taking over social media with their reviews of the NFL's newest host city.
1: In sports, Sydney is expected to provide an update today on Callum Mills' knee injury. It's feared the captain ruptured his ACL in the incredible win over Brisbane. The Swans have moved directly into the preliminary final following the result. Carlos Alcaraz has continued his strong return from injury. Craig Gabriel has more from the US Open.
6: No American player has beaten Carlos Alcaraz at a major, and Tommy Paul's name goes on the list for a fourth time. The Americans are now 0 from 13. Alcaraz beat him 6-4, 6-3, 6-4, and has now beaten him at all four majors. The defending champions into the quarters for the fifth time at the US Open. Aryna Sabalenka and Taylor Townsend had a pretty good exchange, with Sabalenka winning 6-4, 6-4, and Wimbledon champion Linda Noskova beat Marta Kostyuk, as she did in the Wimbledon semis.
1: And Arsenal came from 1-0 down to beat Chelsea 2-1 in the English Premier League, while Everton scored in the 96th minute to secure a 2-2 draw with Manchester United. With the details next.
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0: We're in for a mostly sunny day in Perth today, 23 degrees, the expected maximum. Cloudy tomorrow and 22, then back to mostly sunny skies on Wednesday. Thursday and Friday pretty much the same until the weekend, when we're expecting some showers on Saturday with 21 and a shower or two on Sunday with 21 degrees also. At the moment, just over 12 degrees in the city and right on 12 degrees in Mandurah, with more news coming up at 8 o'clock and at 25 to 8. Courtney, good morning to you again.
9: Hello.
0: You going okay?
9: I'm well, thank
0: good.
9: You.
0: Oh, please. That's good. Listen, do you think that a language generally that we use, particularly in the media and social media even more so, is more inflammatory than it needs to be?
9: It can be, yes.
0: Can be, yes. Gary Martin.
9: Do you think so?
0: Well, it is. I mean, sometimes... with social media particularly, if you're scrolling through things, if you see something that's crisis or catastrophe or something, you think, oh, that must be huge, and you find out that someone's chipped their fingernail or something, some famous star. But Gary Martin, who's the CEO of AIM, that's the Australian Institute of Management, done a good little thought piece in the paper this morning, and he says... things that used to be minor have come under threat as the language we use increasingly turns minor mishaps into major crises.
9: Okay.
0: Yeah, modern life is catastrophically consumed by a terrifying, society-shattering and seemingly unstoppable epidemic of exaggeratus, as he calls it.
9: So basically we're using exaggerated language so much that when something actually is exaggerated, we don't have the words for it.
0: Exactly. Perzactly. Uh-huh. We're rapidly, apparently, becoming a community of drama queens, crisis kings, and catastrophe creators. I love the language this morning. That's great,
9: wow.
0: Isn't it?
9: Wow.
0: Yeah.
9: Yeah, I think that makes sense. People, especially like crisis and, outrage.
0: The slightest, Gary says, the slightest disturbance is pumped up until it sounds worthy of its own Oz alert.
9: Uh-huh.
0: Yeah, like the humble kerfuffle, just once the go-to word for a minor fuss or commotion, barely gets a look in. Now, the slightest disturbance is pumped up until, as I said, it sounds like it needs its own alert. I like that, exaggeratus. Words we use are overused, and one of my favourite, I guess, misheard or misused words is decimated. Because,
9: really?
0: Well, when something is destroyed or annihilated or wiped out or whatever, that's what happens. But when something's decimated, the actual literal meaning is reduced by 1/10, because des is 10. So the original, I guess, Latin, when something was decimated, it was reduced by 1/10. But we now say that something was flattened to the ground, so it's been decimated. It's just come into common usage.
9: Oh, no.
0: Yeah.
9: Oh, that's frustrating. But then it's wrong.
0: But when people say, they just say, something really bad happened. Oh, yeah, they were decimated, When in actual fact...
9: No, they weren't.
0: No, they weren't. They weren't reduced by 1/10. But it's just one of those things that's come into common usage. A lot of words we use today, we're using in a wrong sense, but we get away with it.
9: Dear me.
0: Too many. But not you, Courtney. You wouldn't do that, would you?
9: Greg.
0: Okay.
9: Oh, never.
0: See you at 8 o'clock. 22 minutes to 8 with Curtain Radio.

0: three young guys who were born in Jamaica but brought up in Manchester in England, and they formed their little group called Sweet Sensation in the early 1970s and gave us that song, which went to number one on the charts a couple of years later, Sad Sweet Dreamer. And before that, Lou Christie with Rhapsody in the Rain. Curtain Radio, it's coming up to a quarter to eight. A bit of traffic news, quite a bit actually. There's a breakdown on Wanneroo Road southbound at Nollamara Avenue in Nollamara with the right lane blocked there. Also a breakdown on the Mitchell Freeway northbound at Stevenson Avenue in Osborne Park. The right emergency lane has been blocked. Traffic is flowing, but please proceed with caution. Curtain Radio, it's a quarter to eight.
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3: And if it's your birthday today,
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0: From the 70s, there's Randy Adelman with the Concrete and Clay song, one of many cover versions that came out in the 70s. Martin Plaza, who is lead vocalist of the Australian group Mental as Anything, also did a great version of it, as did Gary Lewis and the Playboys. But the original was by Unit 4 Plus 2 back in the mid-1960s, Concrete and Clay.
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Grassroots, one of the big bands of the 60s, the late 60s particularly, and it's the Lovin' Things That You Do. And before that, Betty McQuaid with Midnight Bus. Curtain Radio coming up to 6 minutes to eight. A few people have called in with their favourite, or maybe their not-so-favourite, misused words. Tony from Stirling agreed with me and when he said that decimated is one-tenth. And then Tony went on to say it's a Roman word, meaning that where the leader of the troops would stab every tenth soldier to motivate the rest of the troops. My goodness, hadn't seen that before. Thanks, Tony. He says, so to extrapolate that further, when a storm goes through and your fence is decimated, it's only one every 10 panels that goes. Good on you, Tony. Thank you for that. Kay from Palmyra says, a report from TV says, carnage from a storm in the hills. Kay says she thought there must have been someone killed. Yes, carnage, the literal meaning means, let's have a look, I've looked it up here, the violent killing of a large number of people, especially in a war or severe accident. So thank you, Kay, you were right with that. Also, Kay saw the word used recently in the newspaper, notoriety. It was used to praise someone when it means of ill repute, and that's exactly what it does. If you're notorious, you're famous for the bad things that you've done. Righto, we've cleared all that up. Thank you for your calls this morning on 94841927. What have we got coming up? Art Garfunkel, until the news at 8.

0: Art Garfunkel, and Since I Don't Have You. It's 8 o'clock news in just a tick, but Anne from Jane Brook called in about a crash, and Main Roads have put it up on the board as well. On Reed Highway westbound at Marmion Avenue in Kareen, the right turn lane is blocked. Traffic is flowing, but you'll have to allow for a safe merge there. Now it's time for
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2: Good morning, I'm Courtney Thornton. The Albanese government maintains its stronger social media laws will send a stronger message to the tech giants to follow the rules. Platforms would be fined around $100 million as part of the proposed duty of care legislation. Social media users would also be able to remove themselves from the algorithms which determine content on their feed. Communications Minister Annika Wells says the enhanced legislation needs to pass.
3: 8 weeks ago, we asked the Parliament to give the eSafety Commissioner more powers to go after big tech and equip her with more powers to hold them to account in the federal court. The Coalition and the Greens have been dawdling on this one. Australian parents needed these laws passed 8 weeks ago, but we're asking them to give us the amendments and get this through the Parliament this week.
2: Labor argues One Nation's superannuation changes would destroy people's retirement savings. The minor party is proposing a new policy which would allow renters and mortgage holders to access their super early. One Nation says this will help people with cost of living pressures, but Federal Treasurer Jim Chalmers says it would drain super balances, putting more pressure on the pension system.
4: This is exactly why One Nation poses an unacceptable and dangerous risk to Australian workers. This will make Australians worse off, not better off, in retirement.
2: Five people have died in a cargo plane crash at Miami International Airport. The Amazon aircraft struck several vehicles when it barreled off the runway and burst into flames. All runways and taxiways are closed following the incident. US President Donald Trump's under fire after dismissing the war in Iran as small potatoes. Barbara Talau has more.
5: It came in response to an American ABC reporter asking for his reaction to his vice president, J.D. Vance, refusing to use the word war.
6: Well, I'll tell you what, a lot of people don't call it a war. I call it a military conflict because it's small potatoes for us. It's not a big thing.
7: It certainly doesn't feel like small potatoes. 18 service members have died. We're seeing record-long deployments. You initially said this would last...
6: Why is it record-long?
7: Well, the 82nd Airborne is now going to be extended to a year.
6: How long were we in Vietnam?
5: When this war started, he was calling it a short excursion that would last a few weeks.
2: A retired cane grower says he's glad to be able to help after gaining fame